KYOZ San Diego. 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

Hey, you know what? Here's another good adulting heads up. Tomorrow and Wednesday, that's Amazon Prime Day. What a great time to win $1,000. I got two songs, then your keyword for the Gas Monkey Money. We are Rock 105.3. I'm on the road.

0: The following sounds have been meticulously crafted for San Diego's one and only rock station. Except for the bird sounds. 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

Let me slide in here for 1 second. And I know it's only Monday and we have a long week of Weezer tickets and money to put in your pocket. But on Friday, Greta Van Fleet, Palace for the People, new album drops. And it's going to be just juicy. And I cannot wait. So I wanted to put it on your radar. We are Rock 105.3 San Diego's Rock Station.

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Just imagine what $1,000 could do for you. Somebody else's money legally in your bank account. I love that. I'm Teresa. We are Rock 105.3. I'm going to get you into Never Tell Sleep Theory, play you some Green Day, then you're getting your keyword for the Gas Monkey win.

Thank you, Beasties. I'm Teresa, looking at the Breaking Benjamin tour schedule. They still have a pretty good chunk of dates to go, but then once that's over, we're full court press focusing on their new album. We've already got a couple singles out. New album's dropping in 2027. We just don't have a date yet. We are Rock 105.3. Here's Angels Fall.

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0: My man, I could not, like, I could weep at your words. That's all I'm here to do is make you feel awesome. It's Alive and Now. 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

All right, on that Ensenada note, I gotta go. We are Rock 105.3, San Diego's rock station. Jamie's got you next. And Jamie also has a pair of Weezer tickets at 7:30, so don't move. And tomorrow morning at 6:15, Gas Monkey keywords kick off yet again. All right, you get them all day. 13 every weekday to put $1,000 in your pocket, so I look forward to that. See you at 2. Have a good night.

I said, are you gonna be my girl? It's a 1, 2, 3, take my hand and come with me, because you look so fine that I really wanna make you mine. I said, you look so fine that I really wanna make you mine. 4, 5, 6, come on and get your kicks. Now you don't

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Rock.

It's Rock 105.3, San Diego's rock station. Jamie hanging out with you tonight. I got your tickets to Weezer coming up in just a few minutes. Well, not really a few minutes, more like 35 minutes at 7:45. That is when I'm going to hook you up with some tickets to their show that is on October 21st at VA House Arena in San Diego. It's Rock 105.3.

It's Rock 105.3 San Diego's rock station, and I have to say, ladies, I'm sorry, but your chances of getting with Ben Affleck, right now, they're zero. He said dating is not a priority for him right now. His children and his career are taking up most of his focus. He actually has a movie coming out soon. It's called Animals. It's coming out soon, so that was his latest project, but he says that's his work is what he's working on right now. And Anna Navarro from The View claims that she tried to set him up, but he said that wasn't happening. Now, he doesn't get set up by his friends, so either he's trying to be real sneaky or people are making stuff up. I'm not sure. So if you want to test your luck, good luck. DM him or something. I don't know, but Ben Affleck fan. It's Rock 105.3.

0: Blink 182 on Rock 105.3, San Diego's Rock Station. Is Jamie hanging out with you tonight? Make sure you follow us on Instagram at SDRock1053. We got content from the show. We got behind the scenes content. I'll take you to concerts every once in a while. Something you don't want to miss out on because you might even win something too. 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

Rock 105.3, San Diego's rock station. Sorry about that. I made chicken cutlets for dinner, and I'm just realizing now that I have oil stains all over my shirt, but it's okay. It's okay. It's okay for you, not for me, though. But your Weezer tickets coming up in just a few minutes. It's Rock 105.3.

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3 days grace on Rock 105.3, coming to town, actually coming to San Diego November 20th at Viejas Arena. The Weezer tickets, they have been claimed. 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And actually, look at that. It's Weezer playing right now on Rock 105.3. 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

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Linkin Park's movie Unshatter came to theaters last Wednesday, and it's doing pretty good so far. Looking on Rotten Tomatoes right now, it's got a 98%, which is awesome. It's part documentary, part concert film as well. They released that as a live album 2 weeks ago now, I guess. So that's pretty cool. Looking forward to seeing this movie eventually in theaters. Maybe I'll see it this weekend. Not sure. I'll let you know. Here they are now on Rock 105.3. It's Linkin Park.

It's Rock 105.3, San Diego's rock station. Jamie hanging out with you tonight. Now, I know our politics in the United States are a mess, but don't worry. It's the same everywhere in the world. It's looking like in the UK right now, there was a reformed UK councillor who lifted his butt cheek to fart at another politician. You heard that right. He farted at another politician. And in addition to that, he was wearing, quote, distinctive leopard print fedora and a matching tie, along with a safari jacket, while he farted on another politician. I don't know what's going on in the world anymore. I do know. It's Rock 105.3, and it's Rage Against the Machine.

0: Jamie's first concert was not POD. Talking about Jonas Brothers when Jamie was five.
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Alice in Chains on Rock 105.3, Man in the Box. Gentlemen, it's the easiest cop-out Halloween costume I could think of right now, especially if your girlfriend, like mine, loves Halloween. She gets to dress up all nice and cute like Alice in Wonderland with some chains, and you get to wear a box. It's that easy. That's what I'm trying to convince my girlfriend to do for Halloween. It's Rock 105.3. Got Shinedown up next for you. Brent Smith and Zach Myers of Shinedown, actually, are doing a duo tour across the country, coming to San Diego January 31st. So head to their website, smithandmyersmusic.com, if you want to go and see them live. But I'm playing Shinedown for you right now on Rock 105.3. It's Young Again off their latest album, 8.

It's Rock 105.3, San Diego's rock station. It looks like we got radio stations on a different planet before we got GTA 6. I'm not exactly sure how this radio signal thing works, but it's a planet that is 12 times the size of Jupiter, and it's orbiting a star that is nearly 2 times the size of our sun, and it's about 63 light years away from Earth. Which is insane. I don't know how they were able to pick up those radio signals, but I may have a job in another solar system in the next few days. It's Rock 105.3, Stone Temple Pilots.

Rock 105.3, I got the Smashing Pumpkins up next for you, and they actually just announced the 30-year anniversary reissue of the Airplane Flies High box set. What it is, it's a bunch of singles, B-sides, and other rarities from their 1995 album Melancholy and the Infinite Sadness, and it looks pretty cool, too. It's like an actual box with a latch on it. It's not like other vinyl box sets where it's just a sleeve with a bunch of vinyls in it, so pretty cool. It's supposed to go on sale on December 18th, so get ready for that. And playing for you now off their 1993 album, Siamese Dream, today on Rock 105.3.

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Blink 182 on Rock 105.3. What's my age again? A question we all ask every single day. I'm 24, part of Gen Z. A lot of people have problems with Gen Z, and honestly, so do I. But looks like Gen Z is actually calling themselves out on some of the stuff they do as well. I'm going to talk to you about that in just a few minutes. But first, I got Papa Roach for you on Rock 105.3.

Out with you tonight on Rock 105.3. I'm 24, a part of Gen Z, and some of the things Gen Z does, Gen Z has a problem with. Some of the things, the inability to discuss things without canceling the other person that you talked about, in regards of that there's no middle ground on anything anymore. There's absolutes on either end, and everybody takes their own reality as the absolute truth and fact, and they can't even fathom somebody else having another idea. And then also something that a lot of people have problems with, Gen Z discovering things that have already existed, or the trends are circling back from however many years ago. They say in this article that Gen Z Christopher Columbus's everything, discovering something that was already there. It's Rock 105.3. Give your Gen Z friends a hard time for me.

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Don't forget, we have an Instagram at SDRock 105.3. We got a lot of fun stuff up there, behind the scenes, show content. 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

Rock 105.3 San Diego's rock station, still getting over the pain of this weekend and seeing the Padres lose two games that should have easily be won. But hey, you know, stuff happens. They're back in San Diego tomorrow. It's a hometown game. We're in Petco Park, game 3 of the NLDS against the Brewers. It should be ours. So let's be there. Let's support them. Let's have some fun. Let's go San Diego. It's Rock 105.3.

0: up the spirits when I need you. This life is more than just a read-through.
1: Yeah, we're Rock 105.3, and we've been rocking San Diego for a while. Not to brag, but we were actually around back in the day when you could slam the phone down to hang up on someone. And it was epic.

Jamie hanging out with you tonight on Rock 105.3. And if you know me, you know I love new music. So I'm going to play some of that for you right now. I got Nickelback with Rattle the Cage. It's off their upcoming album, Everything Under the Sun. We get that on October 30th. But I'm going to bless your ears right now with their music. It's Rock 105.3.

Rock 105.3 San Diego's rock station. It's Jamie hanging out with you tonight. And I just mentioned a few minutes ago that I love sharing new music with you. And in fact, I love it so much that I have a whole hour of brand new rock music coming up at midnight. So in just over an hour, it's called The Rubber Room. We're going to hang out and listen to the hottest new rock that is out right now. So stick around for that. 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

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Don't forget, we're flying you and a friend out to Vancouver for night one of the M72 World Tour. 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

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When he's not your nighttime DJ, he's Spider-Man. 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

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Our 2027 iHeartRadio Alter Ego. It's back. It's coming real soon. And next week, actually, the 13th, we're going to have a lot of information for you. We're going to have the lineup as well as your chance to get in before tickets go on sale. 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

Jamie hanging out with you tonight on Rock 105.3, just moments away from entering the rubber room. 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

That's Avatar getting the morning started off right with their song Crying Fire. You can see them live with Metallica when they're here in May. What's up? It's Jamie, and I got an hour of brand new rock music right here, right now for you on Rock 105.3. Yes, you are in the Rubber Room. Here's Motionless in White with R.I.P. featuring Skylar Grey.

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That's Sleeping with Sirens and their song House of Matches in the Rubber Room. I got Cage the Elephant up next to putting out some new music right now. This is one of their latest singles, Beaches in Tennessee.

That's Nickelback with Rattle the Cage. It's off their upcoming album, Everything Under the Sun. We get that on October 30th. Up next in the Rubber Room, I got some slightly stupid for you. Here they are with Backseat Driving. The

0: 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Guaranteed to blow your mind with the New Rock craze gyration rock sensation.
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That was Ninth Key and their song Happy Feels Like. Up next in the Rub Room, it's Bill Murray with Always Let You Down featuring A Day to Remember. It's off his latest album, Kinda Hard.

That was Cigarettes at Sunset with Gasoline in the Rubber Room. Up next, it's Evanescence off their latest album, Sanctuary. Tell me when you've had enough. And just to clarify, that is the song title. I'm not stopping the music. Don't worry.

That's Five Finger Death Punch with Nails in the Coffin. It's off their latest album, Legacy. Up next and taking us out of the rubber room, I got Dead Poets Society. Here they are with Cold. It's off their latest album that just came out this past weekend, actually. It's called Monarch.

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0: Yeah, we do stupid stuff all damn day.
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On the iHeartRadio app, you should make Rock 105.3 your number one preset. Or don't. But just know that every time you skip us, a dad somewhere replaces his beer fridge with a vegan snack box. Happy now? Look what you did.

0: 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Eddie, Sky, Thor, and Emily start the new show at 6 a.m. Right now, it's the 5 a.m. hour replay from the old show.
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2: So crazy to think about. Thor is not only a dad to a close to a year old.
3: Wow.
2: In a month. Yeah, but he's about to be dad of two.
4: Yeah.
2: The other one is right around the corner.
4: That's Walker turned 11 months 2 days ago.
2: Now.
4: And that, which is crazy. It just, you try to soak it all in, guys. And
2: wow. Goes by quick, huh?
4: And oh, I sure did does. Everything I could to soak it in. But yesterday, I was in the shower with him yesterday. And like, you know, I was.
2: You're still showering with this guy? That makes so much, no sense.
4: A bath is such a pain in the ass.
2: Oh, my God.
4: So I was trying, but I hit the point where he's.
2: Wait, is he going to be like 16? You got, okay. All right, Dad, I got a shower.
3: Shower time.
2: He's get in there.
4: He's 11 months old. Maybe
2: it's he's a little, 16. He's as big as a 16-year-old.
4: I said to Haley, I said, I can't, that was it. Cause I'm like, I can't hold him anymore. He's too big. And he's like turning now, like annoyed at me.
3: Yeah.
4: So like, it's just
2: ridiculous.
4: Sucks.
2: It's ridiculous.
4: Well, Haley's like, why don't you try to stand him in the shower? I'm like, I guess I could do that. Mm-hmm. It's just so much easier than a bath. A bath is such a pain in the
2: ass.
4: But
2: you don't have to be, first of all, he's not running marathons, so you don't have to bathe him very often.
4: It had been a few days.
2: Oh. Yeah, then you run a little bit of bath.
3: Yeah, why is that there? Such a pain in the ass?
4: Just, I don't. Because you got to bend. It hurts my back.
3: We all had kids in our bath.
4: It's been a long time since you guys have kids.
3: I mean,
4: okay?
3: But remember.
2: We know how baths and showers work, guys.
3: Yeah, I mean,
5: bathtubs haven't changed.
2: Yeah, nah.
5: No. In 10 years.
2: Nah.
4: Okay. It's easy.
2: That's wild.
4: It's easy.
2: That's wild.
4: Got a routine going.
2: Okay. It doesn't sound easy. Okay. Imagine when you have two.
4: Ooh. I can't.
2: Because you're about to.
4: Yeah, I know.
2: Second one on the way.
4: Yeah.
2: I didn't do it.
3: Yeah.
5: Thanks, Ed.
4: No, I mean, thanks for reminding me.
2: Yeah.
4: Thanks for reminding
2: okay.
4: me. No, it's exciting. We're excited, obviously. It's a little freaked out. We realized, you know, we're a few months away, so we got to really start getting after this room. Well, we have a guest room that's going to become the baby room.
3: Oh.
4: So we haven't done anything. Oh. Luckily, we've got a ton of clothes from people, which is really cool.
3: Oh, that's nice.
4: My wife came back from NorCal and has a ton of clothes, which is so I don't have to worry about clothes, which is nice.
3: Awesome.
4: But,
3: yeah.
4: But
3: are Walker and the baby going to share the same room? Are you saying no?
4: No, they're gonna have two different rooms.
3: Oh, really?
4: Yeah, yeah.
3: Oh.
4: Because our guest, so we're the plan is we're going to get like a mini like pull out couch for when people come and mm-hmm. want to stay with us, and they'll sleep in her room, and then the two babies will sleep in the same room, but they're gonna have their own rooms.
3: Oh wow.
4: Yeah, but she's gonna sleep in our room in the crib for a little while, for a few months anyway.
3: Yeah,
4: so but yeah, it's but then thinking about man. Walker's birthday, I got a lot on my plate right now,
2: bro. You really do you really do.
4: A lot on my plate right now, bro.
2: So I didn't know how Thor was gonna be as a dad, to
4: good.
2: Be honest.
4: Good.
3: Yeah,
2: I wasn't sure, so I was like, you know, I mean you're pretty
4: deadbeat.
2: Not deadbeat, but no offense, a little self-absorbed.
3: Oh, wow.
4: What the hell?
2: No offense.
4: What
2: I mean,
4: the hell?
2: You want to do what Thor wants to do.
3: Yes.
2: And you've been talking for years before you had a kid, this is how it's going to be, and I'm going to watch football, and I don't care about this, and I don't care if my kid has a play, I'm not going if it's football Sunday. And I'm like, what? Dude, like, I don't know. That's not really
4: Don't get me started on Walker Buehler missing the game the other day.
2: Well, he didn't miss the game. First of all, he got put on paternity
4: Don't
2: leave,
4: get me
2: and it was
4: buddy.
2: Actually strategy. But never mind. I won't get started.
5: Thank you.
2: I won't get started.
5: Or
2: you would miss the birth of your child.
4: Me and my wife,
2: even though you weren't a starter.
4: I said if it was
2: you
4: first,
2: weren't starting the game.
4: First kid, no. Second kid, yes. But anyway, we don't need to talk about this.
5: Oh
4: right
5: my
4: now.
5: God! Sorry, second baby.
2: Come January, your Giants are playing really well. If they make it to the championship
4: I've already
2: game.
4: Told my wife, can we ask the doctor to have an early C-section?
5: An early? I mean,
2: cut that baby out of you?
5: What?
4: Why not?
2: You're
4: what's
2: insane.
4: 10 days? What's 10 days?
2: So, as I'm saying,
5: yes, Eddie.
2: The guy
5: yes,
2: is a little bit, you know, whack-a-doodle.
3: A little.
2: I know.
4: Hey.
2: I mean,
4: all right.
2: So I had no idea. And he's been talking like this for years.
5: Oh, yeah.
2: You know, that when we'd have kids and all these things, like, you know, you'd hear him say these things. And I'm like, mm-hmm. How's this guy going to actually be when he has a kid?
4: We were 50-50.
5: Yeah.
2: Which is crazy.
4: Yeah.
2: But then you had the kid.
5: Uh-huh.
2: To your credit, you're a great dad.
5: You are. Mm-hmm. I agree.
2: You're very involved.
5: Super involved.
2: You talk like a normal human and are like, you know, you talk about all these, you know, things that the baby does. It's very normal.
4: Gotta soak it in.
5: Well, most of it. I mean, we still get a touch of like making him listen to sports radio and banning Miss Rachel. But overall,
2: no, he's never normal. Yeah. I shouldn't say that.
5: Yeah.
2: But I mean, the way he feels about the baby is the pretty normal.
5: Yeah.
2: Thank God.
5: Yeah.
2: You know, because, I mean, if he's like, I'm going to ignore my kid the entire Sunday and just watch football, that's a little weird.
4: Well, we were watching the game together at some point yesterday, and then he started to get fussy. So I yelled out, Haley! And she came, and I just gave him to her.
2: Totally understandable, and that's okay.
5: Yeah, yeah.
2: But overall, things have been going pretty well.
5: Mm-hmm.
2: And so...
4: He's very fussy. He's always on with this kid.
3: That's
4: he's always
3: just what babies
2: He's just a baby.
5: Yeah, baby
2: babies
5: being a baby.
2: He just can't talk. And
4: always.
2: They cry.
4: That's the problem.
2: Yeah. They just cry for things.
5: Yeah.
2: So anyway, things have been going pretty well.
5: Yeah.
2: But we have noticed a certain thing that, you know, we've brought up from time to time. But, I mean, I feel like it's really elevated.
5: Agree.
2: Of late.
5: Like the last, like, month, I've really noticed this.
3: Oh, yeah.
2: And then
4: I don't know what you're talking about.
2: This weekend was it. This weekend I went, oh, we got a situation here. So Thor, to our surprise... has become a helicopter parent.
4: That is not true.
2: 1,000,000%
4: That is not
2: 1,000,000%
4: I am not a helicopter.
2: 1,000,000% He's the helicopter. He's a helicopter dad.
4: Oh, yeah. I am not.
2: 100% He is the guy who is always worried about the baby and, like, well, you know, making sure he doesn't, you know, he's got safe, which is not a bad thing.
4: He's moving around like crazy
5: at a certain level.
2: Yeah.
4: I don't know if you guys know about this, but he's moving around like crazy right now.
2: Big developmental leaps.
4: Big developmental.
2: This guy driving? I mean, if he's not driving at 11 months, he's just doing normal baby things.
4: Yeah. Okay. He's just all opening doors, opening closets. And like one of the things, we have these like barn doors and my wife lets him open them. And I go, hey, watch his fingers. I don't want him to get caught in the barn door.
3: Exactly.
4: He'll lose a finger.
2: Lose a finger?
4: He could. It's called a little crease. Gah. Here, my wife was changing him the other day. She puts him down for a second. He gets excited. You know, babies get excited and bangs his head. Got a lump on his head. I don't need a hematoma on this kid.
3: Hematoma?
4: Can we pay attention?
5: I mean,
4: can we watch him?
5: Every baby is
4: moving around here.
5: I mean, these things happen.
2: What they
5: do. Yeah.
4: When she was, leaving for NorCal, I was like, do you have this? Do you have that? Is his diaper bag ready? Is this ready? Is that ready? Can we do a list?
2: Oh.
4: I just want to make sure he's going to be okay.
2: They went out of town this past weekend.
5: Mm-hmm. Yeah.
2: And it was just Haley and the baby, and they went up to see her family.
4: Terrifying.
2: See what I mean? You know who says that?
3: Terrifying.
4: Because I love
2: Haley. I thought you would enjoy a nice break.
4: Yeah, I did.
3: That's what I was telling him. I go, live it up. I go, just lounge around, relax.
2: Live it up.
3: Well, just enjoy your relaxation.
5: Take the time.
2: Fall off the wagon, bro. You know, like, have a great one.
3: I mean, I wasn't insinuating that. I just meant like sleep and rest.
4: And I did. But like, you know, my wife is a little absent-minded sometimes. Like, she'll leave her keys in the car.
2: No, I think it's insane. For
4: so
2: sure.
4: I get a little nervous. I get a little nervous. So I say, hey, I want to FaceTime every once in a while just to see how he's doing.
2: Every once in a while?
4: Maybe every day. Uh-huh. I just want to see.
3: Multiple times a day.
4: I don't know about multiple
2: times.
4: Yes, it was.
5: And I think the sentence was, I'm scared he's going to forget who I am.
4: I did say that.
5: So don't act like you're checking in. Like, you literally,
2: forget who
5: like,
2: you are.
5: Like, you're hovering dad. Around. You're hovering.
4: Well, it's 10 months. You never know.
5: It was 30 days.
4: I felt like I've missed his whole life.
2: Okay, dude.
3: Crazy.
4: And then we had an incident where he fell and hurt his head. My wife called me and told me about it. And I may have said, you need to take him to the ER right now.
5: The ER?
2: So remember how he was
3: bleeding
2: with his animals? How he is with his animals.
3: Oh, yeah.
2: You know, he's crazy.
3: Hypochondriac.
2: Like his poor dog, Oscar, R.I.P. Miss him.
4: Thank you.
2: He would have the tiniest thing, like a sniffle.
4: Remember the bee sting?
2: The bee sting. He stepped on a bee once.
5: Yeah.
4: I didn't know.
2: Thor literally cried and rushed him to the emergency
4: vet. He stopped shaking.
5: Yeah.
3: Oh, my God.
2: Well, he was a dainty boy.
4: He was very dainty.
2: He was very dramatic.
4: Very dramatic.
2: And so he's like this with his animals.
5: Yeah. We should have
2: now
5: saw this coming.
2: With the baby, it's amped by a million.
4: I wouldn't say that.
5: You know how like babies walk around without shoes on? Mm-hmm. Like you
4: Which
5: go
4: is
5: out
4: crazy.
5: You go
4: again,
5: out in the grass and whatever, babies sit on a blanket. Yeah. Like Thor showed me the cutest picture of Walker. He goes, outside with no shoes on. Do you see this?
4: At her mom's barn.
5: I'm like,
4: that's so dangerous.
5: I mean,
4: what happens if the horse steps on his foot?
3: Why would the horse step on his foot? What are you talking about?
4: What if there's a needle in the ground? I don't know.
2: A needle?
3: If the horse stepped on his foot, the shoe wouldn't help him, by the way.
4: I'm just saying, there's so many things that could go wrong. I just want to be on top of it. I don't let him just... like.
2: Yeah, you know who says that? Helicopter dads.
3: Oh, 100%.
4: I wouldn't say... We have two... In our bedroom, we have two stairs that go down. Just two. And if he's out in the bedroom, I go, Haley, keep an eye on him. I don't want him to fall upstairs, break his neck.
2: Break his neck. I mean, first of all, that neck is too thick. It ain't gonna break.
3: Yeah.
2: What does your wife say about this?
4: She tells me I need to relax. Oh, it's gonna be fine.
5: Yeah.
4: But she also thinks she's a doctor.
2: But she also grew up outdoors, barefoot, running around. So she's used to this kind of stuff.
4: She said, he's my son. This is how he's going to be. And I go, I think he needs a child a little bit.
3: Oh, my God.
4: I think he needs a child.
5: Like bubble wrap?
3: Let us never forget.
4: What?
3: The hot towel. That says it all, buddy.
2: It started
4: then.
3: It started right then. It was a month old. That should have been our first time.
4: A couple weeks old, and it was winter.
2: Now it's down to a couple weeks.
5: Yeah.
3: A couple weeks now. You've done it multiple times.
4: My God.
2: He still gets it.
4: He doesn't still get a hot towel.
3: He still gets
4: it's a heat wave. That would be crazy.
2: Yeah. It is.
4: It's a heat wave.
2: I'm still showering with him.
4: I mean, he's 11 months old,
2: weird.
4: Not 12.
2: Weird.
4: It's not weird.
3: Oh, wow.
5: Oh, yeah.
2: You're a helicopter dad, dude. You need to chill.
4: I'm not a helicopter dad, and when I have a little girl, she can do whatever she wants. I don't care.
2: Oh, wait. Yeah, right. It's going to be... Imagine.
3: No.
2: Okay, so a boy, you don't want him to be a wussy boy, right?
3: Emma? No, you don't want him to be a wussy boy.
2: These kind of things like toughen him up a little bit,
3: you
2: know?
3: You got to
2: kind of let him be out there.
3: Oh, yeah.
2: A girl? Like, as a girl dad, I can tell you right now, like, my son, whatever, my girl, like, I mean, she's, you know.
5: Yeah.
2: Still my baby.
5: Yeah.
2: And so...
3: He's talking a big game right now about this little girl.
2: Mm.
3: No chance. You're going to be even worse.
4: First of all, I'm not bad at all.
2: You're out of control.
3: Yeah.
2: It's ridiculous.
4: Whatever he wants. I just want to be on top of it.
2: Okay.
4: Yeah. I just want to make sure we're on
2: top.
4: Is that
2: right?
4: Yeah.
2: All right.
5: Be
2: that's
5: cool.
2: That's
5: chill
2: why.
5: Out.
4: I am
5: cool.
2: Helicopter dad.
3: Oh, yeah.
2: Floating around.
5: Oh, yeah.
3: Yep. Well, there he is.
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33: And now it's time for Bombed at the Beach.
2: Oh, yes. Bombed at the Beach, of course, where we send little sweet baby James.
3: Sweet baby James. Aww, baby
2: Jamie James. Gets to go out and look for the drunkest people. Mm. He asks them trivia questions while they're wasted. And then we try to guess whether they're going to get the question right or wrong based on how drunk they are. You get to play along with us. You get to pick a show member to play for you. If that show member wins, they're going to win you a 4-pack of tickets to Hallow's Scream at SeaWorld in San Diego.
3: That's cool.
2: Which is awesome.
0: Yeah.
2: So that is the prize that is on the line. So let's pick some players here. Let's go to P1 Paula. Paula, you get first pick between myself, Sky, Thor, and Emily.
1: Monisha, I'm going with Emily this week.
2: I don't know if that's a good choice.
3: Paula? Yeah. Well, faith in me, I'm not sure.
2: You were the drunkest, so.
3: You're right. That's correct.
2: I don't know. Maybe that helps you?
3: Maybe.
2: I'm not really sure. All right, so Emily is off the board. Let's go to P1 JD. JD, you get to choose between me, Sky, and Thor.
4: Ooh, all right. You're my boy, Thor. Let's do this, bro.
5: All right.
2: Oh, JD. You're his boy.
5: Apparently.
2: Did you know that?
5: I'm pumped.
2: All right. Yeah.
0: That's exciting.
2: That is fantastic.
0: Yeah.
2: Exciting news. All right. Let's go to P1 Steven. Steven, you get to choose between me and Sky.
7: Oh, I'm going to go with the goat, Eddie.
2: Oh, without a doubt. Without a doubt. I mean, that's not even a question.
0: Okay. All right.
2: That means P1. Hotter than your mama.
0: Hell yes.
5: Wow.
0: Hell yeah.
2: You get Sky.
8: Yeah, my queen. I love her. Go Sky.
0: Oh, wow. I love
3: my
0: you.
3: Queen.
2: Hotter than your mama.
0: Oh, I love her.
2: And Sky is your queen. Okay. Yeah. That's wild.
0: It's going to be a great day for both of us.
2: You know what?
0: Oh, I love it.
2: Weirdly, I'm pulling for you.
0: Oh, thank you.
2: Because of all that ridiculousness. All right. Let's go ahead and hear the first person that Jamie went out and talked to.
9: All right. What's your name?
10: I'm a new Sam.
9: What are you doing out here tonight?
10: I'm just having a good time.
9: All right. How many drinks have you had so far tonight?
10: About like five.
9: Five?
10: Yeah.
9: Five. You sure? Maybe a little bit more?
10: Positive.
9: All right, what were those drinks that you've had?
10: About like two mixed drinks.
9: So what were the other three?
10: Like three shots.
9: Okay, all right, what were the shots?
10: Two Crown Royale, one vodka.
2: Yeah.
9: All right, you feeling good?
10: Always.
9: Awesome. I'm hearing you've done gel shots in addition as well.
10: No, I never heard of that. I don't even know what those are.
9: Okay, all right. What color is the M in the McDonald's logo?
2: Jamie, just give up. Jamie.
3: Yeah.
2: Don't.
3: Abort mission.
2: Oh, my God. That was one of the slurrier contestants we've ever had on Bombed at the Beach.
5: And Jamie was a little annoyed at the
2: end. Well, he was over it.
5: Yeah.
2: And I don't blame him.
10: Yeah.
2: Like, but like, cut bait, bro. Like, move on. Ooh, that was rough. Did she say her name was Sam?
0: I think so.
2: Sam?
0: Yeah.
2: Okay, well, the question that Jamie asked Sam is, what is the color of the letter M in the McDonald's logo? Duh, it's either yellow or I guess we can take gold, right? Golden arches? I don't know.
0: Okay,
2: is it yellow?
0: Yeah, I would have said yellow, but you're right. They call them the
2: golden arches. Yeah, so I don't know. Would we accept that?
0: I think so.
3: Yeah.
2: Okay. Yellow or gold?
0: Yeah.
2: Okay. So that's the answer we're looking for. Is Sam going to know that? Listen.
0: Oh, geez, Sam.
2: Here's the tough part.
0: What?
2: Sam's drunk.
3: Very drunk.
0: How could you tell?
2: She said positive. Did you say positive?
3: Crown Rio?
2: Crown Rio?
3: That's not.
0: And she has never heard of a Jell-O shot before. Doesn't even know what one is.
2: Mm,
0: yeah.
2: She's silly. So this is one of the easier questions to me in the history of this game. I don't know about Sam, though. She's having a tough go of it. Even as drunk as she is, I think she knows this. It's that easy of a question. So I'm going to say she knows it. What do you think, Emily?
3: Oh, man.
2: This was you Saturday night.
3: It really was. I think.
2: Would you have known this?
3: I think I still would have known it. But, you know, who knows? Who knows?
2: You didn't even know your name.
3: So with all that being said, I agree with everything you said. She's going to get it right.
2: Oh, okay.
3: Yeah.
2: What do you think, Sky?
0: Yeah, I think it's...
2: We are believing in Sam, man.
0: Yeah, I know. We always do this. We have this false hope on the first question. But here's the thing, like, to say another color's insane. To say green or blue or,
2: well, there's
0: like,
2: reds in there.
3: There's white
2: You
3: in
2: know,
3: there.
2: There's white.
0: Maybe red, but it's still like, I'm going to have faith just like you guys do and say yes.
2: She knows it. All right, Thor, what do you think?
5: I don't think so.
2: Really?
0: Oh,
5: I'm going to go opposite here. I think that she's hammered.
2: You may be right.
5: And she's going to slur something.
2: Yeah, I don't know.
0: Wow. Yeah. Well, she's definitely going to slur something.
2: Yeah, whatever the answer is, it's definitely going to be slurred. Yeah. But is it right or wrong? That's the question. So me, Emily, and Sky say yes, she's going to know the color of the M in the McDonald's logo is yellow. Thor is out on a limb. He says no, she's not going to know it. Let's hear how she answered.
10: It's definitely not blue, for sure. I would just like light yellow.
2: Okay.
0: Oh, wow. Very specific.
2: It is light yellow.
0: Light yellow.
2: Which isn't even really true.
0: Okay.
2: But whatever. Right. Yellow is correct. Whew. So somehow she got that. Wow. It's definitely not blue, though. We didn't ask?
0: No.
2: What? All right. Let's get to the second question for Sam.
9: What is the name of the Guns N' Roses guitarist that always wears a top hat?
2: Oh, boy. Ooh. What is the name of the Guns N' Roses guitarist that always wears the top hat? The answer is Slash. Is Sam a Guns N' Roses fan? Is she going to know that,
0: Guns
2: Emily?
0: Guns N' Roses, Metallica, Day on the Green Tour.
2: That chick sounds drunk, too.
0: Okay, we don't have to do that.
3: She gives that as an answer.
2: So cool and drunk.
5: She has an answer. She wins.
2: Oh, yeah. I agree.
5: I don't know what she wins.
2: Let's just stop the game. We got a winner.
0: Wait.
3: Dang.
2: What do you think,
3: tough.
2: Emily?
3: I don't wonder how old she is. Because if she's, you know, around my age, hey, then she knows it.
2: G and R are timeless, bro.
3: They are timeless.
0: Damn.
2: They're just here.
3: She's so drunk. I'm going to say she gets it wrong. I don't think she can bust that out.
2: Does not know.
3: No.
2: It. Does not know it. All right. What do you think, Sky?
0: Yeah.
2: Was she at Day on the Green?
0: Oh, no.
2: No chance. No chance.
0: I don't
2: she ain't that old.
0: No, I don't think so. Yeah.
3: She's not that cool either.
2: No.
5: No one is.
2: Tough ticket.
0: Okay. Yeah, I think she may be a little too young for this question. Maybe if she was sober, but we're in Slur Town right now.
5: Slur Town.
2: So it's a tough place to be.
0: Yeah, it is. It's
2: Emily's the mayor. Emily's the mayor.
0: Oh, yeah.
2: The mayor of Slur Town.
0: Congratulations.
3: Thank you very much.
0: So I'm going to say no as well.
2: Does not know it. All right, what do you think, Thor?
5: No. I would be shocked if she got this right.
2: Clean sweep. There's no chance that Sam is going to know the guitarist for Guns N' Roses is Slash. I mean, he's very recognizable.
0: Yeah.
2: Very obviously super well known, but young, that drunk. I don't think she's going to come up with it. So, no, she's not going to know it. So, all four of us believe she is not going to know that Slash is the guitarist for Guns N' Roses. Let's see if she comes up with it.
10: Blue Rose.
2: Blue Rose.
3: What?
2: I don't know. Blue Rose. Like, of all guesses, that doesn't even make sense.
0: Is that even a thing?
2: I don't know.
0: Yeah.
2: But dang, she's drunk.
3: Yeah.
0: So drunk.
2: Okay, so we all got that one right. Let's get to the final question for Sam.
9: What state is Mount Rushmore found in?
2: What state is Mount Rushmore found in? It is found in South Dakota.
0: Oh, man.
2: Is Sam going to know that, Sky?
0: Oh, this is so tough because, like, a lot of the people who are out drinking are college kids, right? So you would think if you're in college, you at least know where Mount Rushmore is. But we're talking about Sam
5: do
0: here.
5: Did they teach that in college?
0: Well, I just feel like it's I feel it's common knowledge. So if you've made your way all the way to college, you should know that. Oh, but Sam is so...
2: Who's to say Sam's in college?
0: I don't know. I'm just making assumptions here based on being...
5: I kind of don't think it's common knowledge.
0: You don't
5: like
0: think...
5: A lot of people don't know where it is.
0: Really?
5: Yeah. Oh.
2: Wow.
0: Well, I don't know.
2: Controversy.
0: Well,
2: You
0: know.
5: South Dakota?
0: Yeah.
2: That is correct.
0: Yeah.
5: Well, no, I know, because you just said it.
2: Oh, okay.
5: Yeah.
0: Well,
2: I couldn't remember. I'm like, did I say it?
0: I have seen the documentary National Treasures, which, you know, definitely helps.
2: The only thing Sky knows about anything is from the movie National Treasures.
0: Crazy. So, yeah.
2: That's crazy.
0: Who knew there was treasure hidden in there?
2: I don't think it's a movie.
0: You
5: sound like a national idiot.
0: You're going to tell Nick Cage that? Okay.
2: Yes.
0: So based on the response in the room, maybe I have too much faith, so I'm going to say no, she will not get it correct.
2: All right.
5: I swayed her.
2: Thor, are you sticking with it?
5: Yeah, I don't think she knows it. I don't think it's common knowledge.
2: Oh,
0: you don't have to mock me. I didn't say it like that.
2: I think in some circles it's common knowledge, but I mean, it's not. Here's the problem.
5: In this circle, two out of the four didn't know.
2: Yeah. Emily knew it for sure.
3: Sure.
0: Of course.
2: That's not on the list of the dream things you want to visit?
3: No.
2: Grand Canyon?
3: No, man.
2: Mount Rushmore?
5: Just the Grand Canyon, bro.
3: And?
2: The Keys.
3: Thank you, Eddie. Yeah. For the Keys, bro. Come on,
5: you
3: dream.
5: Dream? You could easily go.
2: I don't really get Mount Rushmore. Like, I'm up there, I look at it, I'm like, this is really cool. Now what do I do?
5: Like, there's so much at the Grand Canyon. There's at least things to do.
2: Yeah. Mm-hmm. Hike, walk around. Do things. I don't know.
0: No, yeah, you hit the gift shop and then you're out.
2: In South Dakota, not a popular state.
0: Oh,
2: no, no, not that's all they got.
3: You don't hear about it very much.
2: No. Huh. So, no, Sam is not going to know that Mount Rushmore is in South Dakota. Sorry, I don't think so. What do you think, Emily?
3: No chance.
2: No chance.
3: No chance at all.
0: That was fast.
2: Whoa.
3: He's way too drunk.
2: All right, so another clean sweep. All of us believe that Sam is not going to know the state Mount Rushmore is found in is South Dakota. That's the answer we're looking for.
10: Washington.
3: I'm kind of surprised she was able to get that out, to be honest.
2: Well, it was kind of slurred.
0: Yeah.
2: So, no.
5: Probably meant Washington, D.C. Uh-huh,
2: yeah, totally. Which is a state, by the way.
0: Brutal. That'd be wild.
2: All right, so there you go. Sam, rough go of it.
0: Yeah.
2: But after round one, Sky, what are the standings?
0: Well, right now, in last / second place, we have Thor with 2 points and sweeping the first round and tied for first place. Eddie, Emily, and myself with 3 points.
2: Ooh, wow. Okay, well, we have a whole nother round to go. Bomb to the Beach round two is coming up with this guy.
1: I've seen my boy get after some crazy stuff, but I've seen some crazier stuff. Some legal action going on. I'm going to keep it silent. What are you guys asking? Let's ask something real.
2: Oh no. This is a disaster. Uh-oh. Round two of Bond to the Beach is coming up next on the show on Rock 105.3.
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0: Getting your day started with a tasty nugget from the last edition of the show. 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
2: So we are right in the middle of playing everybody's favorite drinking game, A Little Bombed at the Beach. Of course, this is where we send Jamie out to the bars. He looks for the drunkest people, and then we try to figure out if they're going to get the question right or wrong based on how drunk they are. We are playing for Hollow Scream tickets at SeaWorld. That is fun. The prize that is on the line right now. Sky, after round one, what are the standings?
3: Well, right now, that first round was crazy. Thor in second/last place with 2 points.
4: Yikes.
2: Whoa.
3: Crazy how far back he is.
2: Stings.
3: Yep. And then myself, Eddie, and Emily swept that first round with 3 points each.
2: Yeah, look at us. Let's go. Don't worry, we have a whole nother round to go. Let's hear the second person that Jamie went out and talked to.
5: All right, what's your name?
6: All right, my name's Jet.
5: All right, what you doing out here tonight?
6: I'm drinking, and I'm having a fun time.
5: All right, how many drinks have you had so far tonight?
6: I've probably had at least one.
5: Okay, good start. You know how many you've had, actually?
6: At least one or two.
5: Okay, all right. What were the drinks that you've had?
6: I've had at least one beer and at least 2 vodka Red Bulls.
5: All right. Okay, you feeling good?
6: I'm feeling all right.
5: All right. Who played Barbie in the 2023 movie Barbie?
3: Oh, wow.
2: You knew it was going to be bad when he struggled with the first question of, what's your name?
3: Yeah.
2: I mean, pause, and then he answered. Yeah, and I still don't. I think he said Jay.
3: Yeah.
2: It could have been Jake or Jack, but I think he said Jay.
3: Yeah.
2: I'm not really sure, but whatever, man.
3: Okay.
2: Either way, this is going to be interesting. He's a little tipsy. So the question that Jamie asked him is, who played Barbie in the 2023 movie Barbie? The answer, of course, is Margot Robbie. Is Jay going to know that? What do you think, Thor?
4: I feel like this is more common knowledge than the Mount Rushmore, South Dakota question.
2: Oh, really?
3: Oh!
2: Sky disagrees.
4: But this guy is hammered. So I'm going to say he knows it.
2: He does. Okay,
3: wow.
4: I'm going to say he knows it.
3: You have faith.
4: I don't know if I have faith more than I'm just trying to hope that I get it right.
2: Okay.
4: And you guys say he doesn't.
2: You believe in Jay. This is a little tricky. I'm like trying to figure this out. It's Margot Robbie, obviously, is a superstar. She's hot. I think that helps Jay a little bit. But it's still, I mean, how drunk he is to come up with a name like that is tough. So I'm going to err on the side of coming up with a name is just too hard for him. I'm going to say, I mean, he said he had one drink and then he named 3 different ones.
3: Yeah.
2: That's not good.
3: Yeah.
2: So I'm going to say he gets it incorrect. What do you think, Emily?
7: Dang. He does sound super annoyed with Jamie, to be honest.
2: Well, we all would be.
7: You're totally right. But that movie was so massive. I'm going to take a chance on Jay.
2: I think.
7: I'm going to say he gets it right.
2: He does know it. Yeah. All right. What do you think, Sky?
3: Yeah. I don't know. And like Margot Robbie, it's not like, I don't have faith in this guy. Like, I want to say he knows it just because of all the things you guys said. It was so massive, but I don't feel he lives in the Barbie world. So
2: he's not Ken?
3: No, I don't think he's Ken. So I am going to say no, he will not get that right.
2: All right. So that means we're split.
3: Okay.
2: Emily and Thor believe, yes, he's going to know who played Barbie in the Barbie movie. Me and Sky say no, he is not going to know it. The answer we're looking for is Margot Robbie.
6: Ryan Gosling.
4: Oh, God.
2: Well, he knew the movie.
7: I mean, he didn't even
2: clearly
7: try.
2: He knows the movie.
7: He knew it. He knew it.
2: Oh, that was tough.
7: That's crazy.
2: That was tough.
7: Unbelievable. I knew it.
2: But yet he didn't.
7: Damn.
2: Unbelievable.
3: No.
2: All right, let's hear the second question that Jamie asked him.
5: Which zodiac sign is represented by twins?
2: Uh-oh. Which zodiac sign is represented by twins? The answer is Gemini. Is Jay going to know that? Zodiac signs are weird, man.
3: Yeah.
2: I feel like unless it's your sign, you don't really know that kind of stuff. Unless you're really into that astrological stuff or whatever. I don't know.
7: Mm-hmm.
2: So is Jay that type of guy? Unless he's a Gemini, which is a shot in the dark, he's not going to know this. So I'm going to err on the side of him not being born in that month or whatever and say he's not going to know it. What do you think, Emily?
7: Yeah, unless you're born in that month or I feel like chicks tend to know this stuff more than dudes. So I'm going to say no chance.
2: Doesn't know it. No. All right, Sky?
3: Yeah, I agree with everything you said. Either he has to be a Gemini or else we have to be talking to some sort of hippie chick. And I'm not feeling either. So
2: you don't think he's a hippie chick?
3: No, I'm not getting that vibe from okay. him. I'm not smelling the patchouli. So I'm going to say no, he will not get this
2: Does
3: right.
2: Does not know it. All right, Thor, what do you think?
4: I'm just going to say the opposite of Sky.
2: Oh.
4: Because I'm in last right now and I suck.
2: Oh. Trying to survive.
4: Oh. I'm trying to survive.
3: For so
4: I'm
3: JD. Just going to say,
4: so, yeah, for JD. Boy.
2: You're going to say he knows it.
4: Yeah, I'm going to say no.
2: That's crazy. All right, so that means me, Emily, Sky say no, he's not going to know the zodiac sign represented by twins is Gemini. Thor says, randomly, yes, he is going to know it. Let's hear how he answered.
6: Cancer, Scorpio. Cancer, Scorpio.
7: Wait a minute.
3: I mean, just you're said, saying multiple you're, things.
4: You too.
2: You yeah, did know I'm two. Surprised. They yeah. were both wrong, though. Yes, so that
7: yeah.
2: was
7: yeah.
2: that was not out. Good.
7: No, it wasn't.
2: That was tricky. All right, let's get to the final question for Jay.
5: What is the name of Harry Potter's female best friend?
2: Ooh.
7: Wow.
2: What is the name of Harry Potter's God. Female best friend? That is Hermione. Hermione Granger. Is Jay going to know that it's Hermione? What do you think, Emily?
7: That's crazy. I obviously didn't know that because I've never seen Harry Potter.
2: Oh, that's terrible.
7: I know. So
2: what
7: has
2: are you
7: Jay
2: doing
7: seen
2: with your
7: it?
2: Wife?
7: I don't. I'm not watching those kinds of movies.
4: Partying.
2: Yeah. Get it, bro.
3: Raging.
7: Yeah. Hell yeah. I'm going to say that Jay is a Harry Potter fan, has seen it, and is going to be able to come up with it.
2: He
7: was able to come up with Ryan Gosling, so he's able to come up with names.
2: It's okay. It's very specific. Uh-huh. All right, Sky, what do you think?
3: Oh, God, I wish I knew what age Jay was, because I know a lot of guys had like a crush on Hermione, right? She was the cute one that Lindsay Lohan spoofed on Saturday Night Live. Okay, Eddie's not giving me anything
2: We're
3: right
2: helping
3: now.
2: Helping you.
3: Oh, God. But, oh, he's so drunk, and he's saying such weird things. I'm going to say no. No,
2: Does
3: he will,
2: not, no.
3: will not get that correct.
2: All right, Thor, what do you...
4: How does Sky remember that Lindsay Lohan spoofed her like 20 years ago? On
3: because like everybody, all the guys went crazy for it. It like was remember. A big pop culture
7: was
3: moment.
7: It?
3: Yeah.
7: It
3: was? Oh yeah, she was.
2: It was for me.
3: Yeah, Uh-oh. She was very oh, wow. Slooty patootie.
2: Slooty patootie.
3: She was. That's what. Sky, she was you? A slooty Hermione.
2: Okay. Can we?
4: I'm gonna say that she doesn't know it. He doesn't. Know.
2: I'm very distracted.
7: Oh, damn.
2: I'm very distracted.
7: That is very slooty. Okay, so,
2: come on, man. Don't give up like this.
3: Oh, Thor's
2: you're,
3: giving
2: Mr.
3: up.
2: Positive. Remember?
4: No, not with this.
2: Okay.
3: So you say no, right?
4: The Padres have a better chance of winning than I do.
2: Oh
4: this.
2: Boy.
3: Oh.
2: All right. I have a feeling it's in there for Jay. I am going to say,
3: oh my gosh,
2: Jay, Harry Potter guy, knows it.
4: Wow.
2: I think he's going to get it correct.
3: Oh, wow.
2: I know. It's
3: oh
2: crazy.
3: God. Oh, God.
2: So I think we're split, right? Me and Emily?
3: Yep.
2: Say yes, he's going to know the name of Harry Potter's female best friend is Hermione. Sky, Thor say no, he's not going to know it. Let's hear how Jay answered.
6: The blonde girl.
5: What's her name?
6: I wouldn't know because I love my girlfriend. Daenerys.
2: That's Game of Thrones, bro.
6: Targaryen.
2: No, that's Game of Thrones.
6: Daenerys.
2: Stop.
6: Daenerys.
2: Stop saying that. That's Game of Thrones. That's Game of Thrones. That wasn't even Harry Potter.
3: No, that's wrong.
2: Damn
3: wrong
2: it.
3: Stuff. Oh,
2: all right,
3: wow.
2: Sky. Damn it. I can't believe I believed in Jay. I'm an idiot. What? Ended up being the final standings.
3: Well, unfortunately for Thor, still
2: Ooh,
3: ended
2: boy,
3: up
2: that
3: in,
2: was a rough round.
3: In last place with
2: suck.
3: 3 points. Emily ended up third with Man. 4 points. Oh. Eddie second with 5 points.
2: Uh-oh.
3: And I swept the entire
2: oh, no.
3: game.
2: Yeah. What happened?
3: Winning
7: what?
3: With 6 points for Hotter Than Your Mama.
2: Okay, you chose right. P1 Hotter Than Your Mama. You did it. Sky won
1: Go
2: it for
1: Sky,
2: you.
1: My queen. My queen girl. I
2: You're
1: love
2: queen.
1: Her.
2: You're
3: oh,
2: queen.
3: I love you.
2: You're the queen.
3: Thank you.
2: Oh, there you go. Congratulations.
0: It's the show on Rock 105.3.
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1: Hey, welcome to the show, yo.
0: A new day is here, and what better way to start it than with...
2: I feel like the show's going to be great.
0: The show.
3: I would like to introduce you
0: to the ringleader, Eddie.
4: And here's the thing about Eddie you need to know. Eddie doesn't have the ability to not be Eddie.
0: The mother of this crew, Sky.
5: Yeah, I'm kind of Miss Meek, like you can almost talk me into anything.
0: Thor.
6: I'm not a social butterfly, nor do

0: Emily.
1: I am sometimes very, very selfish, and sometimes I'm actually very, very giving.
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3: Well, I guess Sky is a little bit of a Kevin McAllister situation going on right now. Home Alone?
1: What?
3: Like, what the heck?
1: Oh.
3: This is crazy. Sky, don't put too much brute aftershave on your face too quickly because you'll scream and yell and things like that.
4: Oh, does it sting you?
3: It stings a lot.
4: Is that what happens? Do I have to make a really awkward face when I do it?
3: Are the traps set up?
4: No doubt.
3: Micro machines, all over the place.
4: All of them.
1: Do you have an old mob movie set up playing on loop in case of
3: have to have that thing ready
4: I
3: to
4: definitely
3: go?
4: Do. Yeah. Okay. I definitely have all the security procedures ready to go.
3: Sky, where is the boo? Should we look into this true crime situation?
4: No, we don't have a Netflix over there.
3: I don't know. I'm getting a little.
4: No, guys. He went to the Oregon house
3: by himself.
4: By himself.
3: He doesn't know how to do things by himself.
4: I know.
5: What?
4: I know.
3: That's crazy.
1: Do you think that the boo gets like a companion, like a companion flyer? Like kids do, right?
4: Yeah, the airport. Where they meet you, like at the gate, the little badge, the lanyard on. Yeah,
3: I would imagine so.
1: Yeah,
4: yeah, yeah. Like, definitely make sure he finds his way to his rental car, and they walk him there.
1: Yeah.
3: He knows how to drive? Like, all these things, like, I don't know about the boo. I'm, like, really concerned.
1: I don't think so.
3: You do all the driving.
4: I know. I do all...
1: You do everything.
3: Well, that's another good point.
4: All the everything. Yeah. So, the house in Oregon that we have has been a rental. And turns out Mama not so happy with the rental company.
3: Mama is?
4: Yeah, Mama hadn't been happy with them for a while, but as
3: Are you Mama?
4: I'm Mama.
3: Okay. Oh.
4: As we know, I'm very non-confrontational. You know, I want to believe things are a fluke and give people second chances.
3: You're the opposite of Thor.
4: Yes. Oh, yeah. Like Thor.
5: Yeah, she doesn't believe in second chances. Like Mike Vick.
4: Yeah.
5: Like, we argue about this all the time.
4: Yeah. So once, but it takes me a while to you done son you. Like, it takes a while to get to that point, especially like with celebrities, I pull the trigger a little bit faster. But with everyday real people, I give chance.
1: You done son!
4: After chance, after chance. And so with this property management company, it was just... I mean, Turd City, man.
3: Turd City?
4: Yeah, yeah, yeah. They create all the turds in Turd City.
1: You done, son?
4: I mean, just so bad. Never knowing what's going on. Always payment issues. Like, and not just, like, messing up things for me. Like, they would go to the house to do a final walkthrough before the tenant was even moved out and just... put the key in and walk in the house there's the people still there because they have 3 days left on their lease. Like, just stuff like that.
3: Well, that's madness.
1: Yeah.
4: With legit, like, every single tenant we had.
3: I also know that you're a massive control freak.
5: Yeah, that is
3: true. So, you know, there's no property management place that I think could ever meet your expectations.
4: Yeah, like, I'm not going to deny that. Like, especially in this arena, you know, like, there's different topics I take more serious than others when it comes to real estate.
3: Oh.
4: I take it real serious. So, yeah. So you
5: Why did you just turn Southern?
3: I don't know.
5: I take it real serious. I'm choosing Texas.
3: Yeah.
4: So you got your work cut out for you, but these people, I mean, like, the opposite. Like, just so bad.
3: Mm.
4: But whatever. So finally, I got the courage to say no more.
3: You done, son?
4: You done?
3: Oh,
4: son.
3: Oh,
4: after this last tenant, like, we're going our separate ways.
3: So are you now the manager?
4: No, we're
3: okay,
4: basic.
3: Thank God.
4: Yeah, yeah. I can't.
3: Nobody wants that.
4: No, not that. Like, if it was here in San Diego, I could be on it. But you know, being up in Oregon, too far away. So we're right now between property management companies.
3: Oh,
4: yes. Yeah. And so we're looking for a new one. And since we just cut them off and the tenant just moved out at the end of September, the boo has been sent up there. To manage the property? To manage.
3: Is that where he lives now?
4: Yeah, that's his new home.
3: Okay.
4: No, wow. To, like, basically do a walkthrough and make sure everything is actually okay, sealed up, nothing has been stolen or broken or ruined.
1: So he doesn't have to interact with humans.
4: Well, not at the house specifically.
1: I don't know how that would go.
4: At the airport, at the rental car desk.
1: But not at this house.
3: Does he know how to get through security?
1: There's no chance. I'm really concerned.
4: Yeah. Please believe.
5: Does he have a passport or a real ID?
4: A passport. Yeah. Please
5: why can't
4: believe.
5: He get a real ID. He has nothing going on.
3: It is crazy.
4: Please believe there was
5: going on.
1: Claremont TV's right there.
4: Yeah. There was. <crazy. laughs> Okay, we've already covered this. Sorry. He's just for some reason protesting the real ID. I mean, he says he has a passport.
3: It's not that hard.
4: That's good enough. Okay. Whatever. What does he need it for? But no, please believe we did a run through before he left of
3: how to get through security.
4: Of everything.
5: Sky went, all right, spread your arms and legs.
3: Yes.
4: I didn't give him a pat down. But
5: he made a sexual joke. Yes. He says, oh, let's go running again. You can't do that.
3: That's not a wand.
4: Well, because you know, I hold all our passports. I have all the boarding passes on my phone. So whenever we travel, like, I got everything.
3: This is crazy.
4: Yeah.
1: You got his, too?
4: Yeah.
3: He can't handle his own?
1: Even my big boy, Robert.
3: I mean,
1: he's a big boy.
5: You guys are ridiculous for thinking this.
3: It's crazy.
1: Even Robert has his own ID, though.
4: Yeah.
3: Really? It's impressive.
1: It is. I know.
4: Yeah.
1: Impressive.
4: I mean, he technically could handle it, but when he empties his pockets to go through security, everything goes into my purse anyway. So I'm like, why am I going to hand you your passport just for you to put it back in my purse?
3: It's almost like if he just had his driver's license. You wouldn't have to do any of that.
4: Yeah, if he had his real ID, that's a valid point.
3: Just a thought.
4: So we did have a little walkthrough, a little of like, okay, your boarding pass is
3: your backpack
4: here.
3: Guy? Little knapsack?
1: Yeah,
3: fanny
1: got,
3: pack? What
1: you
3: is
1: gotta
3: he?
1: Have something.
3: What is he?
4: Raw Dogs.
5: He doesn't listen to any music.
4: Wait,
5: or anything?
4: No. So he does, but I was talking to him, trying to get him to bring like a backpack. No.
3: Because then you just put your little passport in there.
4: He just put everything in his pockets. Pocket guy.
3: Okay.
5: What a weird guy.
3: Well, he does have a lot of pockets.
4: Yeah.
5: That is
3: you got
5: true.
3: Cargo shorts.
4: Wow.
5: What do you need all that
3: you
5: for?
3: You do have a lot of pockets.
4: You're right.
5: Yeah, what do you need
1: it's
5: all
1: like
5: that?
1: You're wearing a backpack.
3: Pretty much. You don't need it.
5: You know how you have to, at security, you have to stand and get your picture taken? Mm-hmm. Sky, did you go over that? Like, did you say, okay, stand and then take his picture?
4: No. Mm-hmm. Good call, bro. I missed
3: he's
4: that
3: so confused.
4: Step. Yeah.
5: Yeah he's still standing there. Like,
4: he's
5: I don't
4: like
5: know.
4: Looking the other way. Yeah, yeah. Gets the back of his head. Yeah. Yeah.
3: All right.
4: So, yeah. So off to Oregon to check on the house, change the locks, make everything good.
3: And that's quite a drive for somebody who doesn't drive like that.
4: Mm-hmm. Yeah. Because I'm the driver in the relationship.
3: And it's like 2 hours?
4: It's an hour 45 each way. He doesn't sit in the car seat. I don't know why he would. He's an adult.
5: Sorry.
1: I know it's like, what did you say? An hour and 45.
4: Yeah.
1: Is there lots of like turns and twists and stuff, or is it a pretty like easy straight shot?
4: It's like two highways, but here's the thing. For some reason, Apple Maps always likes you to take these back roads because it's like, we'll save you, 30 seconds.
5: Yeah.
4: And so he gets very angry when that happens.
5: Well, you can choose your route.
4: Yeah. But in the beginning, we weren't as familiar with the roads. And so we would just trust Apple Maps. And next thing you know, we're on a freaking dirt road, like four wheeling through the mountains of Oregon. That legit happened once. I thought we were going to die. I'm like, we're just.
5: Boy, you were going to die.
4: I'm like, we're just here. Mean, there's no cell service.
5: Well,
4: if
5: you're on a cliff.
4: Yeah. Okay. Can you shut up?
3: Just drive right off.
5: Yeah.
4: So, yeah. So.
5: Well, it collapsed.
4: Okay. Can you shut up? No cliff is collapsing. So he had. Headed there, got his rental car, made it there successfully.
3: Wow. Big boy.
4: Yeah, aww, big boy. Been getting his own meals, doing his whole thing, cleaning.
5: Oh, he's probably pumped on
3: this guy is in hog heaven right now.
5: Yeah.
3: Eats whatever he wants.
5: Eats whatever he wants.
3: Watches whatever he wants.
1: Oh, yeah.
5: Smokes as much as he wants.
1: Dude. Oh, yeah.
4: Yeah. Yeah.
3: I mean, is he actually doing anything there?
5: Yeah.
3: How big is his to-do list?
4: So there was a big project he was going to do, but then we realized there's not enough time.
5: Wait, what's the big project?
4: So on the side of the house, there's like a wooden walkway and it's completely all rotted out because it's right there on the ocean to the point where if you walk on some boards, like they like flip up and stuff. And so he's going to replace the entire thing. But he's like to buy all the wood, cut all the wood, get so... So one of his things to do is to make a list of all the supplies he needs, kind of to prep. So next time we're there, he can do it. But once that was taken off his list, yeah, it's like change the locks, collect all the keys, clean the gutters, trim the hedges.
3: And then, you have a hedge trimmer guy?
4: No, we got like a guy who comes and like mows and blows. Oh. But as far as like actually doing, you know.
3: Mows and blows.
4: Two different levels of service. Yeah. And so, yeah, trim the hedges. And that's about it. So, so yeah, every time I talk to him, he's been just the eyes. Woo, somebody's been smoking a lot.
3: Oh.
4: Yeah. talking about pizza and clam chowder and fish and chips and football games. And,
3: what a life.
4: So, yeah,
5: is the internet okay? Out there?
4: Yeah. Yeah. The internet at the house.
5: At the house.
4: But like once you leave the house, the service is sketchy. Yeah.
3: So he's home alone there.
4: Yeah.
3: Meanwhile, you're home alone here. Now you got your daughter, obviously.
4: Right, right.
5: But this is the dream.
3: Pretty much.
5: It's her and her daughter.
4: We've been having a great time.
5: Just two gals.
3: A lot of girls nights.
4: Yeah. Lots of vegetarian meals. Yeah. Lots of, you know, watching girly things.
3: Why vegetarian meals? You're not a vegetarian.
4: She is, basically. Like if
5: she's a vegetarian now?
4: We don't allow her to be. We like force her to eat chicken every once in a while and the occasional like In-N-Out burger. But yeah, if she could just have like beans and tofu forever, she would love that. So like our green chef meals for the week, I ordered vegetarian ones because the boo, of course, has to have meat or he'll die. You know, he has to have a gut bomb burger or he'll die.
3: He's a meat man.
4: He's a meat man.
5: I heard that.
1: Wow.
4: Yeah. So we've definitely been doing our girl thing, having our girl time, doing all that.
3: But there apparently is an issue that has arisen.
4: Yeah, and
3: with no boo.
4: Really kicked up this morning. So we have two dogs, and they sleep with us. And
3: it's in your bed?
4: In our bed, yeah. In our bed.
3: You're in the boo's bed?
4: Yes.
3: How does the boo feel about that?
4: Hates that.
3: Yeah.
4: Hates that.
3: Then why do you allow it?
4: I don't know.
3: Okay.
4: Because
3: he has no say?
4: Well, because dogs have feelings, too.
3: But the boo... He hates dirty things in the bed.
4: Yeah.
3: He has issues sleeping. Like a lot of stuff. It's crazy that you are allowing dogs in the bed.
1: Oh, yeah. I'm surprised he lets that happen because you're right. Because Skye has to take her house socks off. But dogs are dirt.
4: The dogs don't go in the bed, and we have to have a special blanket on top of our comforter to protect the top of the comforter from all the dog
5: food. And also, too, you guys are forgetting. Those little things don't bother Skye.
3: Mm-hmm.
5: Like the socks, the meat with gloves, the dog thing. Them feeling bad bothers him.
3: Okay.
5: Yeah. So he doesn't have a say in that.
4: Yeah. Okay.
5: So he cannot like it all he wants. Right.
4: I don't want to make the dog sad.
5: Exactly.
4: In the beginning, we tried it, but then they just scratch at the door, and then even he got over it. You know what I mean? Right.
3: That's why you train him.
4: Right. Oh. But that didn't ever happen.
3: Oh, okay.
4: So they sleep in the bed. On the bed.
3: Mm-hmm.
4: You're there.
5: Yeah, Watson and Wilson.
4: Yep.
3: Those are big dogs, though, man.
5: Mm-hmm. Yeah, Wilson. Crazy. They fight over a blanket, too. It's really funny. They don't like fight, but like they both get stubborn over it. One will get down, the other one will get down. It's a nightmare situation. But yeah, it's a lot.
4: Jeez. Yeah. So Nugget, one dog, he's good. He just kind of curls up at the middle bottom of the bed. Cool. But Ellie, that's a whole other issue.
1: Uh-oh.
4: She has to lay on someone. Like she has to have her body on your legs. So literally I'll leave for work and, you know, she'll normally be on me, but then when I leave for work, she'll be on the boo and he's like half off the bed because
5: half off the bed.
4: We have a Cal King bed, but she's like pushed him off the bed because I'm just making a point that there's enough room for the dog and the human.
3: Uh-huh.
4: But so anyway, so she always has to be laying on somebody and the routine is they normally let me leave at the crack of dawn super easy. I just tiptoe out, not a problem. But as soon as I get out of bed, they switch from me to laying on the boo, especially Ellie. And so I was worried about it. So I had to devise a plan because I'm like, I can't
5: devise
4: have this. I can't have this little Chihuahua alien dog howling like a coyote because she notices I'm leaving in the morning and wake up, you know, the whole house, the whole neighborhood. I can't have that.
3: Mm-hmm.
4: So I decide to make a pillow boo in the bed.
1: What?
4: I take
5: pillow boo.
4: Three pillows on his side of the bed and I stuff them under the covers and I kind of try and like mold them.
3: Like Escape from Alcatraz style?
4: Yes.
5: Did you put oil all over it? Like baby oil.
4: No, I didn't.
5: Then how the dog's going to know it's not
3: wrong.
5: Him?
3: Okay. The scent is wrong.
5: Okay. Yeah, the dog's going to know.
3: It's baby oil.
5: Yeah, I don't. She's not going to be able to slip off anything.
4: So once I leave, Ellie can just flop onto the pillow boo and
3: this is so ridiculous.
4: And not be the wiser, right? Foolproof plan.
3: Did it work?
4: Bro.
1: Yeah.
4: Foolproof.
1: How'd it go?
4: Yesterday went great. This morning, not so much.
3: Oh, yeah.
4: They started following me around the house. They weren't falling for the pillow boo anymore.
1: No.
4: Yeah.
1: I mean, dogs sense the warmth in a human body. It's not about the visual smell, lump that they're attracted to.
5: I don't want to know what the boo is doing with Pillow Sky.
3: Oh, dude, that's...
5: I'll tell you that right now.
3: A lot of weird holes.
5: I'll tell you that right now.
4: Oh, yeah. No need to do that.
3: Is it a pillow in leather comfortable?
5: Yeah. I actually want to call the police for Pillow Sky.
3: Yeah, that's really a good call.
5: Yeah.
3: Rescuer.
5: Yeah.
4: So we'll see how tomorrow morning goes. I don't know. Maybe I'll put like some sort of ticking clock in there or I don't, you know.
5: Ticking clock?
4: Like, what? I don't know. Just like a...
5: 90s? Where are you getting
4: I don't know. I don't know. What did Ferris Bueller do? I don't know. How do we...
1: He had a snoring machine.
4: Oh, a snoring machine.
1: He had a mannequin in there that would move around.
4: Yeah. Okay. See, I need...
3: Like you attach it to the doorknob, and when you open it, it moves.
5: Yeah.
4: See, I need something like that.
3: Okay.
4: Yeah.
3: That's a good plan.
4: Thanks, Eddie. What?
3: Not sure how this is going to go over. Probably not well. The president has made some comments about L.A. and San Diego that were pretty insane.
4: Uh-oh.
3: We're going to see why the mayors of both cities had to respond to his wild comment coming up next on the show on Rock 105.3.
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0: Soul on the show. It's Rock 105.3. So I don't know what the heck is going on, man. This seems crazy on paper. I'm doing some digging a little bit more on it because I don't want to be the headline guy.
1: Yeah.
0: Because I'm just like, there's no way. But, I mean, we've heard our president say some pretty crazy stuff over the years. And you just go, okay, well, you know, it's Trump saying crazy stuff, whatever.
2: El hombre del pelequín.
0: Well, that, I don't even know what that means. I don't know what he's talking about there.
1: Amazing.
2: I'm really rich.
0: Oh, okay. Oh, fair enough.
1: Congrats.
0: So apparently he said something at a rally yesterday, and it has really upset people that live in our city and in Los Angeles. And, you know, it's got so crazy that I guess the mayors of both cities had to respond, and it's become a wild, wild comment.
1: Yeah. So, as you know, elections are about a month away. Our TVs are getting polluted with the ads. Our mailboxes are getting polluted with the ads. So all the campaign rallies are starting. And last night, Trump was at a campaign rally in Nebraska. And one of the big talking points is the war with Iran and Iran having weapons and us not wanting them to have weapons.
3: It's going
1: to
3: end any day now, guys.
1: Mm-hmm. Any day. And that higher gas prices, unfortunately, are something that is a result due to the war with Iran. But according to Trump, you know, it's a trade-off because we don't want Iran to have these weapons. So if we have to pay higher gas prices, then that's just what we're going to have to do right now. And so he's talking about all that when he goes on to say, quote, about gas prices, it's a small price to pay for keeping the world safe, keeping our country safe. Quote, they can take out a city. Let them take out Los Angeles. Let them take out San Diego. This is a very small price to pay. End quote.
0: Now, you put your own inflection on the way you said that.
1: Oh, did I?
0: Yes.
1: Okay.
0: Because you're a part of the fake news media.
1: I don't appreciate that. I think it's pretty clear what's being said, though.
0: You say that, but is it? Because what the argument on the other side is, you're taking it out of context, and what you just did is the argument.
1: So what's the
0: argument?
1: You put
0: your inflection, if you listen to it, what the other side is saying, he was referring to the gas prices about, you know, basically saying, you know, they could take out Los Angeles, they could take out San Diego. So this war in Iran and the gas prices, that's the small price to pay. Not that the small price to pay is them bombing our city. So I have no dog in the fight. I'm not a political guy. But I don't know because I haven't seen the actual clip and heard him say it.
1: Yeah, because I read like 5 different articles this morning, and that's the first I've heard of that other side.
0: Well, my point in looking into it is there's no way. If he said that, if you're a Trump supporter, you can't support him saying it's okay to bomb any city in our country, right, in our nation. Even if you're against the politics of that city and our state and whatever, which he is, there's no way you could be okay with that. Because if he says that you're okay with that, that goes against everything in our Constitution,
1: right,
0: and everything that the Trump supporters believe in. Because then what does it say he says that about any other city?
1: Mm-hmm. Yeah, who's next?
0: If whatever city you're in, and he goes, oh, whatever, I don't like that city, so bomb it.
1: Mm-hmm.
0: That obviously, that's so crazy and so un-American and so, you know, opposite of what. Mm-hmm. So I was like, well, there's nobody that can defend that. There's no, if he's actually said that, there's no way.
1: Mm-hmm.
0: Then I'm reading the comments, and every comment is, it's taken out of context. It's he's referring to the gas prices. And so
4: the gas prices are the small price,
0: price to pay, not the bombing of the cities. And I go, I don't know. I don't know if either way, would it surprise me if he said that? No, it wouldn't. I mean, he's wild, you know, and the guy says whatever he wants.
2: I don't wear a toupee.
0: There you go. There you go. So I don't know. No, that was pretty clear.
1: Yeah.
0: That was pretty clear.
1: Okay. That one's pretty clear.
0: Because if he did say that, obviously that's, you know, the most insane thing I've ever heard a president say.
1: Yeah.
0: Which, you know, added to the list.
1: Right.
0: So, whatever.
1: Yeah. Well, so our mayor, Mayor Gloria, quickly responded.
3: He's going right on Twitter.
0: We're going to war.
1: And says, quote, San Diego is not collateral damage. We are not expendable, and we are never a small price to pay. Keep our city out of your reckless war talk. The L.A. mayor says the president of the United States suggested that a foreign government attack Los Angeles. His statement against our city is dangerous and could potentially compromise our safety. The role of a president is to protect the country, not to actively threaten it and encourage attacks on American lives.
0: Absolutely. I agree with both of those.
4: I mean, if these two mayors, we have to obviously have to watch the clip and decide for ourselves. But if these two mayors aren't releasing these statements, I would imagine they've seen the clip anyway, every single way that it was released.
1: Yeah.
3: Yeah. You could, but they could also just want the publicity.
4: You're right.
0: Yeah, I mean, both sides are wackadoo,
3: Trump,
0: man.
3: Listen, I think Trump, I'm not a Trump guy. I think No, I'm not.
1: Oh.
3: But I think he's smart when he says stuff like this because he knows what he's doing. I think he speaks to his base. He knows that this is going to fire people up and get, because he loves himself more than he loves the country.
1: Mm-hmm.
3: So he loves that people are talking about him. He does this stuff on purpose. Like, I think he said it in a way on purpose. That's just my opinion.
1: What, just to cause buzz?
3: Yeah. I think that's all he cares about.
1: But I mean,
3: and they're going to lose he's going to lose the midterm elections. So he's just trying to just do all this stuff. It's what he does.
1: So he figures he doesn't have Southern California anyway.
3: So he can just say what he wants.
1: Who gives a rip?
3: Yeah.
1: Because I mean, we're such a massive military town. You know, I feel like he does have supporters here, not the majority, but he does have supporters. So I feel that's pretty wild.
3: But he says things over the last, 10 years where you're like, how can anyone support that guy? And then people will DM me and call me an idiot for not getting it.
1: Huh.
3: So it doesn't matter. It doesn't matter. He could literally sleep with somebody's wife and be like, I didn't do it. And they would go, okay.
1: He didn't do it.
3: But I don't want to get too political because people are just going to attack me.
0: Of course,
3: I don't even want to say anything.
0: I totally get it.
3: You know what I mean?
0: That though, if that statement is black and white.
3: I don't think it is though. I think he said it in a way.
0: Sure, I agree.
3: Yeah.
0: Obviously that'd be insane.
1: Yeah.
0: You know, living in San Diego, if you support Trump, I just go, how? Because I mean, he just said he's cool with him bombing our city.
3: Well, and then also people are gonna be like, well, you guys talking politics? It's like, well, how can we not talk about
0: this? We live in the city.
1: Yeah.
3: Like a city he mentioned where gas prices are $7 a gallon right now.
0: Yeah.
3: Like, what do you want? We got to talk about it.
0: Yeah,
3: like,
0: I don't know.
1: Yeah.
0: I don't know.
1: Wow.
0: Either way, I mean, it's obviously causing a firestorm again.
3: Which is, to me, what he loves.
0: Could be.
1: Yeah.
0: It could be. I don't know. We know how it goes. When you're bored, you immediately... We go to our phones now.
1: Mm-hmm.
0: I mean, that's just immediately what we do. Well, apparently there is a celebrity who is taking a stand on using cell phones.
1: Oh.
0: We're going to see who it is and what they are choosing to now not do on the set when we get back on the show at Rock 105.3.

0: 3 days grace on the show. It's Rock 105.3. So we are not allowed to be bored anymore.
1: No.
0: If you stand in line, God forbid, you don't go to your phone. Because, I mean, if you just stand in line like an idiot and just look forward, you are crazy.
1: Yeah.
2: You look can't strange to me.
0: Yeah. See? See? You'll be judged.
1: Yeah.
0: If you're just standing in line.
2: Looking around.
0: Yeah. I mean, I got like the toothpaste right there. I'll take a peek.
3: Yeah. What do we got going on? It's crazy when you're at like a waiting room or something and you just put your phone down for a second and look around and everyone's just
0: every single one of them.
3: It's crazy.
0: Yeah.
3: Sad.
1: You don't trip me out.
3: It's just sad because you just see like everyone just on their device. Not that I'd be talking to anybody, I'd just be sitting there, but it's just sad that you're just like addicted to this device.
0: I kind of get it, and I kind of understand what you're saying, but I'm also like, the alternative is either to sit there and do nothing or to pick up a highlights magazine or whatever, which, you know, if we can be somewhat, you know, entertained or somewhat, you know whatever while we're sitting there. Is that bad?
3: But the problem is we don't just do it in the waiting room.
0: Right. That's where I agree with you.
3: That's the problem.
0: I agree with you.
3: It was just to go, like when I played, when I had a Game Boy growing up, it was in the waiting room at doctor's office or dentist's office. You know what I mean?
0: Right. I agree with you. But I mean, where we run into trouble is if I'm out to dinner with you, instead of talking to you, both of us are on our phones. Oh. That's when I think it gets a little weird and bad.
1: Yeah. And that's exactly what I was going to say. So me and the husband went out for an anniversary dinner at Hell's Kitchen in Harrah's, in Valley Center. In Funner, San Diego. And oh my gosh. So all the other tables, you can tell dates. We had a lot of two tops next to us. Everyone's dressed nice.
3: She says two tops. Like she's this waitress.
0: She's a server.
1: I'm just describing it.
0: She's an iconic server.
1: I'm just describing like it's not like families. It's literally people on dates, couples celebrating special occasions.
3: Gordon Ramsay's back there. It's crazy.
1: And it probably, the couple on each side of us, because, you know, I watch and eavesdrop on everybody.
3: What?
1: The couples on both sides of us, it took a total of them sitting there for 5 minutes before at least one of them went to their phone and was just sitting there. And it's not like you're, emergency message. You're like scrolling Instagram. And that's at a fancy dinner, probably for a special occasion.
0: Well,
1: and that's when, just like you said, that's when I feel like we got a problem.
0: It's hurting.
1: Here.
0: You know, communication, the way we communicate with people, conversations. You know, I feel like the younger generation doesn't know how to talk to humans anymore. Mm-hmm. It can be a problem.
1: Yeah.
0: Well, I guess one celebrity is taking a stand.
3: Really?
1: Yeah. Paul Rudd just did an interview that's making news.
0: Former sexiest man alive.
1: Oh, Thor.
3: I am a big Paul Rudd fan, but give me a break.
0: Not sexy?
3: No.
0: Oh.
3: I mean, come on.
1: But the clout in Hollywood?
0: And the ladies kind of find
2: him. Yeah. He's a funny guy, but he also hasn't aged, barely.
1: Yeah.
3: Yeah.
2: That's true.
3: But, yeah.
0: It's not Thor's guy.
1: Oh.
3: I like Paul Rudd. Should be in the magazine, but not.
0: Like sexiest funny guy?
3: Yeah.
1: But not on the cover.
3: But not on the cover.
0: Okay.
3: In the magazine, not on the cover.
0: Hasn't earned the title.
3: No.
0: Okay.
3: No.
0: To be clear.
1: Well, Paul Rudd, you know, filmed a movie a little while ago, which is now coming out and, you know, getting some Oscar buzz and whatever. It's called A Statement, and it's set in Florida in 1980. And so what the director on this movie did is he says, because we're in the 80s, no one's allowed to have their cell phone on set. Like, I don't know if he had those little lock bags or what the deal is, but nobody was allowed to use their cell phones on set. And now the actors that were part of this movie, including Paul Rudd, are coming out and saying this is one of the best things to ever happen. Oh. And now on all the future movies I work on, I am not going to bring my cell phone. Paul Rudd said that, you know, he now doesn't go to set with the phone. He hasn't done it for a while. He says he knows phones are bad. He's addicted to his like everybody else. But he found during this movie when they would, you know, take five. Nice. That the actors would actually talk to each other, whereas other movies, when they had their cell phones, the actors during the take five would immediately go to the phones, check the phone, start scrolling, and then wouldn't come back until it was time to shoot again. But he says on this set, everyone's talking. How's your day? What's going on at home? What are you doing for vacation?
3: It's so funny because, like, I would love to get, like, an old dumb phone, like a flip phone, and just make phone calls and maybe text, and that'd be it. But we can't because, you know, we need our Instagram stuff for our job. It's just the way that it is. But, like, on the other hand, though, I enjoy, like, watching videos of, like, when I'm at a I went to a Giants game 10 years ago, and it was like one of the craziest games ever. And I didn't record anything. I just watched the game. And the memory stuck in there, but I would love to go back and watch that game. And like recently, the Giants played on Sunday, and there's a bunch of people who you could say, why are they recording instead of watching? But I'm rewatching those videos like 15, 20 times. So it's such like a catch 22 of like, I hate it, but I love it. I hate, you know what I'm saying? Mm-hmm. I hate it, and I love it.
0: Yeah. So Paul is saying he's not gonna be on his phone in other movies?
1: Yeah, he says moving forward, same with Amy Ryan, who was on the set of this movie. She said...
3: But then, like, when The Rock posts, like, behind-the-scenes stuff... Yeah,
0: that's
3: kind of
0: cool.
3: It's fun to see. So I want him to keep his cell phone there.
0: I'm also, like, it's kind of easy to say if I'm a big star, because I'll just go to my trailer and get on my phone. I don't... You know, I mean, I get it when I'm standing there. Yeah, sure, I'll talk. But then, you know, if it's longer than five... I'm just gonna go to my trailer. I don't, you know, I got my phone there. I got probably got a TV in there.
2: So
0: I don't know if I'm gonna be hanging out with the extras.
3: And what if you have an emergency? Like we at the Comedy Store now in La Jolla, they take your phone and they put it in like one of those bags,
1: a locking bag.
3: Yeah. And I'm like, well, it's scary because we have a 10-month, 11-month old at home. So I'm like, that's kind of scary, but like,
1: yeah, they say you can come back and check it at any point that you want to, but you'd have to get out of your seat.
3: My wife has a watch, so that helps in case it's still connected to the phone.
1: Mm-hmm. Yeah,
3: but still, it's like, what if you have it's easy to say, get rid of your phone. Well, if I have an emergency,
0: we were able to do it for a long time before cell phones. So I don't know, it's crazy. Thor and his wife, you just mentioned, you know, they already have a baby. They're having another one. And they are struggling with naming their unborn baby. I guess they've been going round and round, can't pick a name yet. So they've come up with a plan. It's very unconventional. We will see what their plan is to name their baby coming up next on the show on Rock 105.3. Well, you know, it's always an unforgettable time out at Sequan Casino Resort. You can go out there and check out all kinds of great shows. Now, I'm going to be hitting up Sequan on Friday night. Why? Because my favorite era is hair metal, right? I love all that kind of music. Well, you can relive the times of rock's greatest bands with Hairball, which is coming to Sequan Casino Resort on Friday. So you don't want to miss that. Make sure and get tickets because I'm pretty sure it's close to being sold out. So get those tickets right away. Maybe you're a Queen fan. Well, you can relive the magic of Freddie Mercury and Queen with Killer Queen that is happening at the Live and Up Close Theater on October 16th. 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

0: That's Puddle of Mud on the show. It's Rock 105.3. So we're still struggling to wrap our heads around the fact that Thor and his wife Haley had a baby, about a year ago.
1: Right.
0: And are already having baby number two. Do you remember when he told us? Like, we couldn't believe it. Like, the shock and awe was like...
1: Like, there was just silence in the room.
0: How?
1: Like, what?
2: And, like, the baby's due not too far away. Like, it's not like it's due in, like, next November
1: No.
0: January.
3: Yeah. As soon as January.
1: Yeah, it's coming up.
0: So, we're obviously shocked.
3: She's doing it.
0: You are shell-shocked.
4: Yeah.
0: Because, I mean, having two isn't the problem. It's just how quickly they are in between.
3: They're going to be 14 months apart.
0: That's
1: wow.
3: Which is going to be hard.
0: Do you just have supersede or like what's
3: going on? I don't know, man.
0: What's going on?
3: I think
0: you like the Nick Cannon of the show or
1: no, I think he
3: it's
1: is.
3: Two kids. Not okay. Nine.
0: Well, I mean, who knows?
3: It's
0: with you?
3: The same woman.
0: Who knows with you?
1: We don't know what's next.
3: Who knows with you?
1: Yep.
0: A bunch of them running around.
3: Yeah, it's what's crazy. Funny is my brother-in-law, Haley's brother, we would be like, because they did this, and we were like, what idiots? How could you make that mistake?
0: Oh my God.
1: Ooh.
0: And
3: First shot we did.
0: Wow.
3: So
1: okay.
3: It's cool thinking about them growing up together.
0: Sure.
3: It's really cool thinking about them being in school. Because, like, me and my sister are 6 years apart. That's a big difference.
1: Mm-hmm.
3: So, like, it's cool they're going to be so close and they get to, like, basically experience life.
0: You could have had that 2 years apart.
3: So, the plan was we had a plan.
1: Oh, there was a plan.
3: The plan was we got an RV. We're going to travel with the RV. It's going to be the three of us. Haley's going to go to nursing school. We got a new car, a truck, everything's good. And then in 3 years, we're going to see where we're at and then see if we want to have a kid.
0: Mm-hmm. That didn't happen.
3: No. And now it kind of really made everything make a pretty hard left turn.
0: Ooh.
1: Yeah.
0: Well,
3: we bought a 3-person RV.
0: Well,
1: yeah, there's going to be 4 of you.
3: Yeah, I know how to do math.
0: It's still a joy and a blessing.
1: Yeah.
3: No, when you start thinking about it, it is.
0: It's just gonna be different.
3: It's just gonna be really hard.
0: Oh,
3: we're gonna come in here really tired.
0: No, that's
2: more tired than now.
3: What do you mean that's not allowed? Not.
1: Yeah,
3: I'm gonna come in. No.
1: It's wild to watch the roller coaster of Thor because when he talks about having the baby and daughter and the kids together, you see the light and the love, and he's so excited. But then when he talks about finances and strollers and RVs and minivans, you see them crash.
3: We got a awesome stroller and a car seat, but it was all for one kid. We didn't expect to have another kid. So we had to get a double stroller, but Walker's already almost too big. Like,
1: because
3: he's 11 months old. He's wearing 2T clothes.
1: He's a big boy.
3: He's huge.
1: Yeah.
3: So
0: that's not going
3: to
0: work either.
3: Well, he's going to have to just move his legs. He's going to have his legs. Like, we're not getting a new stroller.
1: Is it in a ball?
3: He's going to be hanging over it.
0: Yeah, I don't know.
3: Like, that's it.
1: Oh.
3: Or once he starts walking, he could push it.
0: Okay.
2: I don't think he can reach.
0: Yeah, well.
3: I don't know. It's huge.
0: So,
3: I don't know where he gets it from.
0: When you guys had your first Walker, you guys were set on the name... Pretty quickly.
3: Yeah.
0: And that was a decision you guys made, and it was like a compromise, right?
3: So it was, when we got married, I said I wanted Haley to take my last name. It was a deal breaker. She had to take my last name.
1: Oh, my. Hyphen going on? Oh, don't laugh at a hyphen.
0: I mean, is she a celebrity? Like, why does she need...
1: I don't
0: understand why
1: she...
3: She said, the name is my identity, blah, blah, blah.
0: Yeah, but when you get married, you know...
3: So I said, this is a big deal to me.
0: Yes.
3: So it's a big deal. She's got to do this.
0: Proud of you.
3: So she said, all right, well, what about if we name our son my maiden name, which is Walker, Haley Walker. And I said, you know what? I think that's a strong name, Walker Dodd. So we shook hands and we agreed.
0: That was the deal. So if you had a kid and it was a boy, the name would be Walker.
3: Walker Thomas Dodd. It's because Thomas is her stepfather who passed away.
0: So you had no real say in the name of the son.
3: I could have said no.
0: Yeah.
3: And then she would have really fought me on changing her last name. But I liked Walker.
0: Okay.
3: So
0: it was a fair compromise in your
1: mind. Yeah, it worked for everybody.
3: Yeah.
0: Now, was there a thought of, okay, what happens if we have a girl first?
3: Yeah, well, we were really set on the name Joey for a while.
0: And that's because of Dawson's Creek,
3: to be
0: clear.
3: That's
0: okay.
3: Right.
0: Okay.
3: That's right.
0: Okay.
3: So that's kind of where we were going with that.
0: Okay.
3: But
1: Joey Dodd.
3: Joey Dodd.
0: And a girl.
3: And a girl.
2: Yeah, that's cute.
3: But then we had a landlord who had the similar name, and we have bad feelings there. So what? That kind of...
0: They're different people.
3: I know, but not. It's hard.
0: You love Joe Burrow? I don't know.
3: I do like Joe Burrow, but it's not Joey Burrow.
0: Joey Porter? You a fan?
3: Not really.
0: Okay.
3: I don't like the Steelers back then. Okay. So Joey is kind of up in the air now. Mm. We don't hate it, but we don't love it. So
0: thankfully you didn't have a girl, no. So that conversation didn't have to happen.
2: Right.
0: You're good.
3: We're good.
0: But then you snuck one past the goalie.
3: Yeah.
2: There we go.
0: You know now the second baby is a girl.
3: Yeah, we do. And we had decided if the second baby was a boy, we had no idea what we were going to do. I was pushing Marshall hard.
1: Like Eminem.
0: Eminem?
3: Yeah. But my wife said no because our cat's name is Marshall. And it would have been weird.
0: I mean,
2: two Marshalls, one house. All
3: two Marshalls, one house.
0: All of it's weird. All of it's weird.
3: So we found out girl, which is cool because we're going to have a boy and a girl. This pregnancy isn't as, you know, it's not as new. And it literally just happened. So I'm very excited, but like the little things like looking up the app every day to see what the baby's size is now and all the stuff. We're not doing as much because it literally just happened. That being said,
2: but even
3: though,
2: Eddie says like that kind of goes away on the second one.
0: Yeah. Oh yeah, you don't.
2: No
0: care
2: matter how soon you have it. Yeah.
3: But that being said, though, the fact that it's a girl makes it exciting. Yeah. Different. Yeah. Completely different.
2: Yeah.
3: You
2: totally.
3: Know.
0: Yeah, yeah, I felt the same way about my son.
3: Yeah.
0: I was like, oh, he's finally got the boy. Cool.
3: Yeah. Yep.
0: So you are now in the situation where baby is due in January.
3: Yeah.
0: And you guys know it's a girl. Yes. But the two of you cannot decide on a name.
3: No. We'll text each other random names with a question mark out of the blue throughout the week. Like, this isn't a name, but I'll be like, Ellen? Question mark? And show right back, like, ill.
0: Right. Well, I think we all feel that way.
2: Yeah. Ellen Dodd?
0: Yeah. Ellen.
3: But like,
0: Ruth? Insane.
1: Question mark. Yeah. It's wild because we've been overhearing all this for months.
2: Oh, yeah.
1: And it's wild what can ruin a name for them. Like he said, the thing about the landlord or somebody's sister's brother had a kid named that. Like the tiniest correlation will completely ruin a great name.
3: And the one name I love more than anything is Sunny. But our niece is named Sunny.
1: Well, not really.
3: Her name's Sol, but Sol is Sunny in Spanish. And my brother-in-law calls her Sunny. So we just can't do it. And that's the name I love.
0: And to be clear, that's after the WWE diva
3: in
0: the 90s, Sunny?
3: It's not. Oh. He didn't watch wrestling.
0: Oh, I'm just trying to.
3: That's not.
0: I thought it was your choice.
3: No. Oh, no, that's not. No,
0: okay.
3: No.
0: Okay, so I'm just.
3: I'm not. I don't want to name my girl after a porn star who's now in jail for a DUI.
0: But at the time.
1: That took a turn.
0: You know, I don't know. Are you considering other names like Trish or Lita?
3: No, I'm not considering Sable. I'm not.
0: To be clear, China.
3: The cat.
2: China.
0: Okay.
2: Oh no.
0: So
3: China.
0: They're going round and round, back and forth, and this has been going on for months. You know.
1: Ever.
0: So they cannot.
3: She's 6 months pregnant.
0: Yeah, they cannot figure out what name they're settling on, and it's literally like back and forth, and one person will suggest it, and they'll get vetoed. The other person will suggest something, and it'll get vetoed, and so it is not happening. So far, and we're getting closer and closer and closer. So they have settled on devising this plan that they're going to do to choose the name of their unborn baby. And I got to tell you, it's unconventional. It's pretty crazy what they're deciding to do.
3: Yeah. So we were talking to a friend, and our friend, we were talking about names. You know, when there's nothing to talk about, you just talk about your kids.
1: Yeah.
3: And we were talking about names, and they mentioned that they... I guess their name was picked out by their brother, and I went, that's pretty crazy.
1: Oh,
3: so we kind of put a twist on it, and the twist was, why don't we put a bunch of the names that we like in a hat and have Walker pick the name?
0: Your baby,
3: my baby, my Real? Son. My son will put all the names we like in a hat, and
0: whatever name he reaches in and grabs.
3: Is the name.
1: Random draw.
3: Or we could do it where every name gets eliminated. And he picks one name, eliminated.
0: Well,
3: one name,
0: eliminated. You're just drawing it out then at that point.
1: Yeah.
0: That's crazy.
3: That's not crazy.
0: Because if your name doesn't get picked, then you'll be like, oh, let's do the elimination thing.
3: No, that's not true. What do you mean you know my
0: So have you discussed the parameters of, okay, we each get five names, or we each get how many names?
3: Not really, because we...
0: Well, you need to do that.
3: We are at one, two, three, four. We're at five. We like five names.
1: Oh,
3: but
1: five.
3: Total. And we're both okay with all five of the names.
1: Wow.
3: And okay. They're Haley's big on middle names. She is big on middle. I don't have a middle name.
0: Yeah.
3: Which everyone finds weird.
1: Yeah, it is.
3: But,
1: weird.
3: But no one ever says middle name. Like, no one calls Sky Allen.
1: Okay.
3: Like, no one cares if her middle name. I mean, it's funny.
0: Well, that's bizarre.
1: I mean, right? Allen. It's a family name.
0: All right. So, five names are going in the hopper?
3: Five. Yep.
0: Okay. First of all, can we do this on the air? Because that would be the craziest thing we've ever done.
1: That'd be so awesome.
0: Please let this happen on the air.
1: Yeah, Thor, come on.
3: Yeah, I think we can.
0: Okay.
3: I'm okay.
0: Check with your wife.
3: I think she'll be fine with it. I'm nervous that my son will be like, you know.
0: On one?
3: Will be like Emily's man Robert when he showed up and didn't know how to speak into a microphone.
0: I mean,
2: he doesn't talk.
3: I know, but I don't want him to get nervous. Okay. You know what I mean?
2: A baby what? Nervous.
1: What are you saying?
2: Doesn't know where
3: if he doesn't grab right away, we'll figure it out.
1: What if he grabs a whole fistful all over
0: it? Can happen. Then you just grab it. Listen, we'll figure this out. But as long as it can happen on the air, we're doing this on the air.
1: Oh my gosh.
2: That's crazy.
0: Wow, this is nuts.
1: I can't wait.
0: Number two. What are the five names?
1: Ooh.
0: I need to know.
3: Do you want me to tell you now what the five names are?
0: Yes, I want to know what five names are.
1: This is exciting.
0: That are in the rotation here.
3: So you want just first names or first and middle?
0: So both, no matter what, it's both?
1: It's set.
3: Yeah, it's set.
0: Oh,
1: like
0: okay.
1: A combo deal.
0: Then sure, yeah, I guess.
3: So one of the names is Maisie June.
0: Maisie?
3: M-A-I-S-I-E. Or M-A-Z-Y. We haven't decided on the spelling yet.
0: What? Who came up with that?
3: Maisie? I just was looking on ChatGPT.
0: Oh, you came up with
3: that? Yeah, Maisie? You can put in ChatGPT, give me 1,000 names, and they'll give you 1,000 names. It's crazy. It's
2: you
3: crazy.
2: Can Google 1,000 names, too. I mean, it's not that crazy.
0: Never. All right.
2: I'm sorry.
3: Yeah, but you have to go to a website.
0: Maisie.
1: Yeah.
0: Wow, that's different.
3: We liked Daisy, but then we didn't like Daisy anymore.
0: And then you changed it
3: to
0: Maisie. Wow.
3: Stunning. And every name, I have like a little nickname.
0: I'm also going to hold my opinion because I don't want to say something.
1: Like, remember that time when I
3: understand.
1: Said
3: and my dad's already told me multiple names he doesn't like.
1: Oh.
3: But I always tell my dad, well, it's not your kid.
1: So. Yeah. Yeah. Thor. Eddie laughed in my face when I told him Loveland. So.
0: I thought it was a fake name.
1: I thought you were joking.
2: His opinion,
0: Sky? It wasn't an opinion.
1: It was a laugh.
0: It wasn't an opinion.
1: Directly.
0: I thought she was joking.
1: Yeah. No, it turns out that's what I named my daughter.
0: Okay. Maisie June.
3: So Maisie June. And she'd be amazing. That's what I kept saying.
0: Oh, dude. All right. You're making this worse.
2: Are you serious?
1: Such a dad.
3: Lily June.
0: Big June guy.
1: Lily.
3: Lily June. My wife my wife really likes Lily. I really like Lily.
1: Yeah.
3: My dad, not a Lily fan.
0: Okay.
2: Really?
1: Oh. Yeah.
3: I don't like it. I went, it's not your daughter.
0: Too bad.
1: Yeah.
0: Okay.
3: Joey May.
0: Oh, so Joey's still in the mix. Okay.
1: Oh.
3: Joey's, this is one that I don't know if Eddie's going to like, but I like it.
1: Oh.
3: This was my idea. Mare Meadow.
0: Mare?
3: M-A-R-E.
0: Like a horse?
3: Yeah. I like it.
0: Mare. Is that because you like the show Mare of Easttown?
2: Yes.
3: No, it's because on the paper, this girl's name is Mare, and I thought it was a cool
2: really?
3: Name.
2: Oh, really?
3: Yeah.
0: Mare Meadow?
3: Yep.
0: Double M?
1: That's
0: double
1: so
0: M. M&M?
3: We can call her M&M.
0: That's it. Oh, that's the reason why.
1: That's why you
0: the reason
1: it.
0: Why.
1: So call her M&M.
0: Wow. Okay.
3: And then just June right now. We don't have a middle name. I think June Meadow. I'm not sure, but Haley really likes the name June.
0: Okay.
3: So those are our names. Parker and Daisy got the boot.
0: Oh,
1: no.
3: I know. Eddie really
0: I love Parker.
2: Yeah, I liked Parker.
3: My wife really didn't like Parker.
2: Really?
3: Yeah.
0: It's Peter Parker, bro.
3: I know.
0: So good. All right.
1: Oh my gosh.
3: There may be another one added eventually.
0: Okay, that's fine.
3: But
0: but
3: this is where we're at now.
0: I'd like to do this on Friday. If you can
3: Very
0: talk
3: nervous.
0: To Haley, if she can bring the baby in. Friday, we'll have them come in.
1: Yeah.
0: And have Walker select the baby name live on the air.
3: Yeah.
2: Wow.
0: That's insane.
3: Do you guys have one that you like?
0: Do you not
3: like any of them?
1: I'm a Lily gal. Lily was in the rotation
3: another
1: for
3: one.
1: Us.
2: I like
3: I
2: Lily
3: forgot.
2: Too.
3: Yeah. Sky just said, Ellie is another one we kind of like.
1: Oh
3: so
1: my
3: it
1: God.
3: May or may not make the list.
1: Ellie.
3: Thank you.
1: Little cutie.
0: We'll see. We'll talk.
2: Yeah,
0: we'll talk.
2: We have to look over.
0: Yeah, that's crazy, man. The Padres are gearing up for their do or die situation tonight in the NLDS. Win or go home.
3: Wow.
0: The Padres have also responded to the claims that Mason Miller was tipping his pitches on Sunday. Oh, wow. We're going to see what they say about that next in Sports Dirt.
4: It's time to win $1,000.
0: Enter the keyword
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0: 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So we were getting a little bit worried about my mother-in-law, Grandma Nancy, who lives with us, getting in and out of her shower-tub combination. 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

0: His team has been promoted so many times in soccer that they had to create extra leagues for him to play in. It's Sports Dirt with the Oracle.
1: Well, I'll be honest with you. I'm surprised Emily's even able to do the show today.
2: I'm barely.
1: Okay. We're going to get through this.
2: I'm barely ready.
1: She's
2: okay to do this.
1: Wildly excited, obviously, because tonight's the night. The Padres are going to try to stay alive in the NLDS tonight as they are down 0-2 against the Brewers. Emily's going to the game tonight.
2: Oh, my God.
1: It's crazy.
2: I'm, like, nervous thinking about it.
1: As you should be.
3: No chain.
1: No, thank God. That thing is...
2: That chain's garbage.
4: The lucky chain is garbage.
3: We mocked you for that chain, and then you yelled at us as real gold.
4: Yeah.
3: And got pretty pretentious about it.
2: Gold-plated. Let's not get crazy. I just told you that.
1: Yeah.
2: You thought I got it out of a vending machine, and I let you know it was actually nicer than you
1: thought. It was great in the wild card round.
4: It
2: worked.
4: Did work.
2: It did work.
1: But not so much in the NLDS.
2: It stopped working.
1: Yeah, it did.
4: Oh, no.
2: It stopped working.
1: Well, Nick Pivetta is on the bump. First pitch is going to be 6:30.
3: Whoa.
1: Let's go.
3: Late.
2: Mm. At least
3: you coming in tomorrow?
2: At least it ain't 7:10, bro.
1: Yeah, at least it ain't 7:10, bro.
3: Oh, you coming in tomorrow?
2: Bro. Of course I'm coming in.
1: Win or lose?
2: Win or lose. Okay, I mean, I don't even want to talk about if it goes bad.
1: Okay.
2: Because
3: I think they're going to win. I've said this from the start.
4: Nice
3: I think they're going to come back and win the series. I do believe that.
1: Mm.
3: Thank you.
1: Okay.
3: Hey, don't be negative. Hey,
1: Nelly. I'm just chilling, man. I'm just
4: negative
1: chilling, bro.
2: We're going
1: chilling,
2: down there early.
3: You're just chilling.
1: Just chilling, bro.
2: It's gonna be crazy. You
3: know? Wait, what time are you getting down there?
2: We're gonna get down there at 4:30.
3: Four.
1: So we watch a little BP.
2: Yeah, we want to watch a little BP. Like we want to just be in like
3: in the atmosphere.
2: We want to be in the atmosphere. It's gonna be crazy down there. It's gonna be nuts.
3: Yeah.
2: We already got our parking ahead of time. Thanks to Eddie.
1: Welcome.
2: He told me about it.
4: Nice.
3: You didn't get weird like Sky and not take anyone's advice?
2: No. Yes. Eddie told me to use Spot Hero. Immediately, I went on the website and booked our spot and paid for it.
1: Great.
3: You didn't not.
4: Good luck.
2: Good luck.
1: Now, the big news coming out of the Padres' loss on Sunday was the question is, was Mason Miller tipping his pitches?
3: Wow.
1: So, if you look at a side-by-side shot posted on social media, it looked like Miller's hand placement in his glove was slightly different based on whether he was throwing his fastball or his slider.
2: What does tipping pitches mean?
1: I thought I just described
2: it. I still didn't understand.
1: The way he's holding his hand in his glove, if you're standing on second base, which the Brewers were, they could see, all right, he's throwing fastball here.
3: They'll, like, tap their
1: and
3: head.
1: Then they'll tap their neck.
3: Which is legal.
1: Or do whatever. You can do that.
3: But,
1: So it's up to us to not do that.
2: Okay.
1: You know, I mean, both sides can do that, obviously. And so you could see they stopped swinging at the slider in the ninth inning.
2: Mm-hmm.
1: And so they were just sitting fastball the entire time. Huh. And so that's what they were saying.
3: It could be right. I mean, I guess right. But also, he wasn't throwing strikes either in the ninth.
1: Well, it didn't matter.
3: Yeah. He walked the bases loaded.
1: Well, that's the part of the also, though, is his slider's so filthy that it always looks like it's coming in as a fastball, and so they'll swing at it most of the time. And so, even if it's a ball. And so that's why they were saying, you know, I mean, you obviously can't do that.
3: Yeah, but he does miss high a lot on fastballs, too. Have you noticed that?
1: Yeah.
3: He throws so...
1: When you throw 104, I mean, it's hard to control it. Yeah. You know, it is. So, is there something to that? You know, we don't really know. Well, manager Craig Stammen says he doesn't believe that was the case. He says they actually have a whole team of people that work on this kind of a thing and on both sides.
4: Oh,
1: of like
4: okay.
1: Making sure our guys aren't doing it, making sure their guys, whatever is going on.
4: Yeah.
1: And so they've sort of dismissed it and said, either way, doesn't matter. It is what it is.
4: Yeah. Huh.
1: So it's much ado about nothing, apparently.
4: Okay.
1: And so we'll see. We'll see what happens.
4: Yeah.
1: It is what it is. The ALDS games took place yesterday. The White Sox have yet to lose in the postseason as they beat the Guardians 4-3, and they hold a 2-0 lead in that series. And Thor, your Yankees are now down 0-2 to the Rays after they lost 5-2. Tampa had a 4-run fifth inning that really put them on top, and then plus sloppy defense by New York has really cost them.
3: Yeah, it's pathetic. I mean, this is the Yankees now under Aaron Boone for years. They get to the postseason. They beat up on bad teams. They play a team that they need to play sound baseball. They can't do it. They make errors. They don't hit, and they don't run the bases well. I mean, it's not surprising at all. I could have told you this in April that this was going to happen. No one's going to get fired. It's the same old thing. And that's why I'm way less optimistic about the Yankees, because they're not hitting. They're making errors. They're making mistakes.
1: No, like, at least Aaron Judge either.
3: Yeah, no Aaron Judge, which is they're going to use as an excuse. But give me a break. They didn't win with Aaron Judge either. It's the same crap.
4: Oh, he's getting angry.
3: Okay. Well, it just sucks. And I'm just, the Yankee standard used to be, if you didn't go to the World Series within a 4-year period, you were fired. Now they're okay with, we'll get to the playoffs and we beat a bad Red Sox team. It's just pathetic. Well, I know it sounds crazy, but that's just how it was forever. Thank you.
1: Damn.
4: Okay.
1: Monday Night Football last night saw the Falcons run wild all over the Saints in a 45-24 throttling. Bijan and Brian Robinson had big nights for the Falcons. They combined to rush for 5 touchdowns. Bijan ran for 145 yards on the ground.
3: So how about the Falcons?
1: I don't know. Turned it around.
3: It just tells you how hard it is to win with a backup quarterback. Because those first two games, they looked atrocious.
1: Yeah.
3: And Michael Penix isn't phenomenal, but he's holding it together.
1: Well, they also figured out you have one of the best running backs in football. Give him the ball.
3: I mean, maybe the best, right?
1: Yeah, probably.
3: He's phenomenal.
1: The NFL has also suspended 2 officials for their conduct during the games this past weekend.
4: Oh.
1: Line judge Jeff Seaman, he got 2 games for being caught on film telling Cardinals tight end Trey McBride to F off twice.
4: Wow. Why?
1: He obviously weren't there. You know?
4: Yeah.
1: That was hysterical.
4: Okay.
1: According to witnesses, McBride was questioning a call, and he didn't like it, and he told him F you twice.
4: Okay.
1: You know?
4: Yeah.
1: And it was caught on film, and so I'm sure this probably happens all the time, but it was caught, and so you're like, dude, you got to be held to a higher standard than that.
4: Yeah.
1: Then they also suspended referee Adrian Hill for a game after he was accidentally knocked down in the Vikings game, and then he got up and yelled at the player aggressively who tried to help him up, and he was really upset and whatever. And again, it looked terrible. It's a bad look for the NFL and the referees. So they both of them got suspended.
4: Okay.
1: Yeah, there you go. That is sports dirt for today. Do you ever see a celebrity and they just make you feel uneasy for some reason? You're not really sure why, but they make you uncomfortable. Well, we're going to go what celebrities people find unsettling when we get back on the show at Rock 105.3.

0: on the show. It's Rock 105.3. So I don't know if you guys feel this way, and I don't know if Thor does, but Tom Cruise, his movie big time flopped this past weekend.
1: Yeah.
0: And now when I see Tom Cruise, I didn't always feel this way, but now when I see Tom Cruise, he makes me feel uncomfortable. And I don't know why.
1: Agreed.
0: I don't know what it is. It could be the Scientology stuff. It could be his face looks kind of weird and different.
2: Yeah. Weird, man.
0: It could be his antics on set.
1: Yeah.
0: I don't know what it is.
1: How he takes himself so seriously.
0: Very serious. Like, then we heard the reports of, you know, you weren't allowed to look at him in the eyes and things like that.
1: Yeah.
0: And I'm just like, I see him now and I go, eh, I don't know. It gives me the heebie-jeebies a little bit.
1: Mm-hmm.
0: And I never felt that way before, but then over the years, now I see him and I go, no, thank you.
1: I get that.
0: You know, but I mean, the guy still makes great movies, you know, I guess. His Digger movie didn't look that great, but you know, give me the more Top Gun Mavericks, things
1: you
0: like that.
1: You just want Top Gun movies.
0: Or Mission Impossible movies. Okay. That's where I like my Tom. Okay. Anything else? You know, we'll see.
1: Okay.
0: I don't know. But yeah, Tom Cruise makes me a little uneasy.
1: I get that.
0: And that, you know, maybe you feel that way, maybe you don't, but there may be other celebrities out there that you go, I don't know about that guy.
3: That makes me uncomfortable.
0: A little unsettling. And this became an entire thread, apparently.
1: Yeah, because unsettling can be like, they're not who they portray themselves to be. You know, they come off as super nice, but they're actually going to be mean, or they're a closet weirdo, stuff like that. A lot falls under that unsettling umbrella.
0: We felt that way about Ellen DeGeneres until, you know, the truth came out.
1: Scary.
0: Oh, we knew.
4: I mean, we knew something.
0: She's disappeared out of Hollywood.
5: Left her show.
4: She left probably because of Trump or something.
5: Left because of Trump? I mean, what are you talking about?
0: Not all the accusations?
5: What are you talking about? We've had comics in here who met her and said she was awful.
4: I don't know. Love me some Ellen.
1: Okay.
5: You're the one. Go where she lives in Europe.
4: I will.
0: Wait, what?
1: Now, have we asked to move to Europe?
5: Wait, she loves her.
0: Is there a celebrity out there that makes you unsettled?
4: This one hurts my heart.
0: Oh.
1: What?
4: Big time. Because ever since, like, for the last couple of years, I feel like he's resurfaced, and it's my beloved 90s, like, guy, one of them, Macaulay Culkin.
0: You're right.
4: He's like, because he went away for a while, I feel like, and he's, like, been back in Hollywood, and he's been on camera a lot and doing red carpets and stuff, and he's hard to listen to. He's hard to watch talk. He's, like, weird with
0: his
4: fashion.
0: He's got a creepy vibe.
4: He's got such a creepy vibe. He, like, paints his fingernails all crazy different colors. He's just wild.
5: And his wife is really annoying.
4: She's in the show Running Point that we love.
5: Yes. I think she's like her in the show, but, like, she's really annoying.
0: I honestly don't blame Macaulay Culkin, though.
4: You're right.
0: If you're that level of fame at that age, you can't be normal.
5: And you were hanging out with Michael Jackson.
1: Yeah. That was fine. You're having play dates with Michael. Wait, fine, Eddie.
4: I feel like things might have happened to Macaulay.
0: I don't understand.
1: A little wacky.
5: And then the reason why I don't like his wife is because she's an over-the-top, ridiculous LA fan of, like, the Dodgers, the Lakers, now I think it's the Rams. And it's very annoying because it's so put on. It's so over the top. Not at all.
1: Oh.
5: Like, they had her be an analyst for a Rams preseason game. And they had, like, a pick. And she was screaming her head off. So that's a great call. The two of them.
4: Yeah.
5: No thanks.
4: His brother's weird, too.
1: Unsettling.
4: Kieran Culkin.
5: Yeah.
0: I think he's way more normal, though, than Macaulay.
1: You're right.
4: But he's still weird.
1: Yeah.
4: You're right.
1: That's a great one.
0: Again, he started at a young age, too.
4: Yeah.
0: Yeah, they can make you feel weird.
1: Yeah.
0: For sure.
1: So on the thread, some of the other ones mentioned. Chris Pratt.
0: That's crazy.
5: Yeah, just because he's religious.
4: Is that what
5: he seems like? He's religious, and he's not crazy open about it, but he'll, like, post about it on his Instagram. So once he started doing that, people don't like him, which is crazy because religion is, like, in right now.
0: Well, and
5: I don't understand
0: everything about Pratt. He's funny. He's a nice engaging guy. Like, he doesn't make me feel that way at all. In fact, the opposite.
1: Yeah. So
0: I'd like to be in a car with him.
1: Oh, in a car.
5: A
0: road trip.
5: I am over him only doing military roles. Like,
0: you go. He's in the Marvel movies too.
5: Marvel and military. It's like really funny. Can we do some funny stuff?
1: Oh,
5: like, I'm just saying.
0: Does that make you feel unsettled though?
5: It makes me feel, like, bummed every time I see a new. I'm like, Chris Pratt, and then I go, he's playing a military guy again, or he's in a Marvel movie. Great.
1: Well, him and Ryan Reynolds are both on this list for the same reason.
5: Ryan Reynolds is an a-hole. Chris Pratt's not.
1: Well, so but they both have the same explanation, according to the people who find them unsettling, that they try and pretend like they're the everyday normal guy who relates to you and your life, but really they're massive egomaniacs, and they don't like that.
5: I don't get that vibe from Chris Pratt.
0: I don't at all.
5: At all.
1: I don't know.
5: Like, because he's still buddies with everyone from Parks and Rec. And he does, like, there. Whenever there's a reunion, he does it.
1: Hey, bro, I'm just reading the
5: But threat. If he was an egomaniac, he wouldn't do that.
1: Mm. All right. Mindy Kaling came up multiple times.
5: Oh, well, she just looks really uncomfortable now.
4: Yeah, that's all. That's all it is.
1: She lost a lot of weight.
5: She's so funny. Yeah.
1: She's funny, but
4: she's super
1: say
4: nice in interviews.
1: Every character she writes is a very insufferable type of person, and it makes them feel that she's a certain way.
0: Oh,
1: and
0: it I don't makes feel that way at all.
4: Interesting characters.
5: Whenever I see Mindy Kaling's a part of something, I get excited because she's so funny.
4: Yeah. Mm.
1: Yep. Tom Brady is mentioned multiple times.
5: That's really weird.
0: I don't know. He looks
5: very uncomfortable.
0: I don't know what happened to him.
5: He looks very uncomfortable.
1: This is a random one. Bobby Flay. They say he acts like he's all super nice, but he's the kind of guy that if his name isn't big enough on the charity poster, he's not going to show
5: totally
1: up.
5: Totally agree.
0: Totally agree.
2: Really?
4: Okay. Bobby Flay.
5: Totally agree. Wow. I get douche vibes all day from Bobby Flay.
0: I've met Bobby twice.
4: That's crazy.
0: He came in studio twice.
5: Was he cool?
0: You couldn't have been nicer.
5: Oh, I take it back.
0: And you know, again, this was a long, long time ago. And so maybe he's changed now.
5: Yeah. Mm-hmm.
0: But 20 years ago, couldn't have been nicer.
4: Really?
0: And he was still a big deal back then, mm-hmm. you know, so I don't know.
1: Yeah. And finally, we have Leonardo DiCaprio, where they say, as a woman, everything about him screams red flag.
0: Because he dates younger women?
1: I don't know. Because he's a creep.
5: Yeah, he just seems like a... I love Leo, but he just seems like a weird guy.
0: I think he lives his life, bro. Yeah,
5: I'm sure he does.
1: All right.
0: I got no problems with Leo.
4: Baseball hats everywhere?
0: I got no problems with Leo or Michael Jackson.
4: Wait a minute.
0: Wait
5: a minute. Said it. I'm sure Leo's like, whoa, wait a minute.
0: You don't want to be... Okay, that's fair. All right, guys, I'm about to do my latest top 10. Now, I kind of mentioned this last week, and the people want it. I am a man of the people, so I give them what they want.
1: Okay.
0: I've heard the demand for my... Top 10 Muppets of all time.
5: Muppets?
0: You know it.
1: Yes.
0: It's happening.
1: Yes.
0: Coming up next on the show on Rock 105.3.
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0: on the show. It's Rock 105.3. There are different top tens that I do that I'll admit I get a little more excited for than others.
1: Yeah.
0: This one, up there.
1: Oh, really?
0: I can't wait.
2: Are you serious?
0: Wait.
1: That's so exciting.
0: For this. It is time for my latest top 10. It's about

0: I don't even really remember what we were talking about last week, but somehow...
1: Oh, I do.
0: The Muppets came into our conversation. What were we talking about?
1: What kind of animal is Gonzo?
0: Oh, yeah, that's right.
1: Oh,
0: that's
1: yeah. What it was. They were having, like, okay. Scientists break down yes. What kind of animal right. Gonzo actually is.
0: Yeah, that was a great question. And it got us talking about The Muppets. And growing up, one of my favorite shows was The Muppet Show.
2: Oh.
0: Just listen to this theme. I'm thrilled. I love The Muppets.
2: You don't need to roll your eyes at me.
3: I rolled my eyes because Emily went, oh.
2: Because it's nostalgic. I haven't heard this theme in a long time.
0: I love you for that.
2: Warms my heart.
3: I don't remember really watching. I watched like the Muppet Christmas movie.
0: Muppets in Space?
3: Maybe, but I don't
2: remember
3: watching
2: Take Manhattan?
0: Oh, crazy.
2: That's one of my favorites.
0: That was a crazy
1: that's
0: one.
1: That's an epic
2: that's one.
1: That's
2: one of my favorites.
1: Yeah.
0: Yeah, I love The Muppets, bro.
1: Oh.
0: And
3: no, I could tell.
0: I do.
3: I could tell.
1: Don't mock The Muppets.
3: I'm not mocking anybody.
2: Don't do this.
1: Come on.
3: I'm not.
1: Watch have a childhood watch already. It.
0: So, growing up, love The Muppets.
1: Yeah.
0: And then, if you are ever been to Disneyland or Disney World, they have The Muppets in 3D. Which is classic.
1: What's that about?
0: So it's a you go into the theater mm-hmm. and they do this whole show and you wear the glasses and it's a 3D like
1: no
0: movie
1: way.
0: Thing. Yeah, you never gone?
2: Oh, no.
0: What the hell?
2: I don't think I have.
0: They don't have it at Disneyland anymore. That's why.
2: Oh, they don't.
0: And they just got rid of it at Disney World, which I'm devastated.
2: Oh
0: by.
2: No!
0: But sorry. They moved the Muppets over to the Rock and Roll roller coaster.
1: Ooh.
0: Fun fact.
1: Yeah, I bet.
0: So love the Muppets.
1: Okay.
0: Always been a big fan.
1: Yeah.
0: Think they're hysterical. And so we were talking about the Gonzo thing.
1: Yeah.
0: I said, top 10 Muppets?
1: You did.
0: And I was just joking.
1: Right.
0: Because I didn't think anybody would care. I was wrong. The amount of DMs that I got
3: oh
0: of like,
3: God.
0: Dude,
1: really?
0: Dude,
3: no
0: you
3: one,
0: gotta do.
3: No one said, dude.
0: Dude, you gotta do it. You gotta do it.
3: They turned into Vinny from Doogie.
0: You gotta love Gonzo.
1: Oh, wow.
0: And I went, really? You guys care about my top 10 Muppets? And
1: aww.
0: That really, it really made me happy.
1: Aww,
0: it really made me happy because yeah. I do have an affinity for the Muppets.
2: Yeah.
0: And so I went, done. I'm getting in there.
1: Ugh.
0: And so before we even begin, I'm going to let you know there is one Muppet not on my list that I have omitted that you guys are going to lose your mind over. That's all I'm going to say.
3: Lose our mind.
0: That's all I'm going to say. Let's get to it. Let's get to it.
1: How could that?
0: Coming in as my number 10 Muppet of all time is Sam Eagle.
1: Oh, hell
0: now,
1: yeah, bro.
0: Sam
1: yeah.
0: is a bit of a stickler.
1: Yeah.
0: You know, he is, you know, very, you know, kind of fuddy-duddy, some would say.
1: Yeah.
0: But what I love about Sam... He's patriotic, man. That guy loves America.
1: Wow.
0: Okay? And I appreciate that. Well, he's a bald eagle.
1: He's like your old MAGA grandpa. You know what I mean?
0: I don't know if he's MAGA. Let's not put that on him. Let's not put that on Sam. I don't know that that's true. I don't know that that's true.
1: I feel he is.
0: Just because you're patriotic, you're automatically MAGA now?
1: No, but I feel like if he had to vote today, we know which way he's voting.
0: Probably.
1: We know.
3: Sky, which bald eagle do you like more, Sam or the one that just...
0: Jackie or Shadow?
4: You can't even remember their names.
0: We literally did a podcast about it yesterday.
1: Yesterday.
0: That's crazy.
1: Yeah. I don't know.
3: You don't know.
1: This guy's like, they're different.
0: Sam's awesome, man.
1: They're different worlds. Okay.
2: Look at those eyebrows.
0: Oh, Sam's the best, dude.
1: Sam is pretty.
2: Oh, my gosh.
0: But very serious.
1: Don't mess
0: he
1: with
0: doesn't
1: Sam.
0: Like the messing about.
1: No.
3: You know? So I would like this guy.
0: You're very Sam the Eagle.
1: You are.
0: So Sam Eagle coming in. My number 10 favorite Muppet of all time.
1: That's so funny.
0: Coming in as my number 9 favorite Muppet of all time is Rolf, the piano player, the dog in the band, you know. Rolf is, he's not like a standout character, but he'll get in there, you know, and he's a stud on the keyboards.
1: Oh, talk you know? About it.
0: I mean, when he tickles the ivories... He's fantastic.
1: Yeah.
0: Okay.
2: Yeah.
0: You know, you get him in that band. The band is fantastic.
1: Mm-hmm.
0: And so I'm a big fan of the band. And so Rolf, though, key to the band, he's not the wackiest character, mm-hmm. but I've always had an affinity.
1: But he's
0: for
1: fun.
0: Him. He's good.
1: He's a fun guy.
0: He's a good time.
1: Yeah. Mm-hmm.
0: He'll get in there.
1: Yeah.
0: And so I appreciate that he's in there. great member of the band.
1: Yeah.
0: Rolf coming in at number 9.
1: It's a good spot.
0: Coming in at number 8. Some people may go too low. Some people may. Kind of understand the guy that started the question of what is he coming in at number 8 is Gonzo.
1: Whoa. Shut up.
4: I thought you
0: I'm not going to shut up. I'm not going to shut up.
3: That was such an overreaction.
0: It was crazy overreaction.
3: Shut up.
1: I mean, when we talked about Gonzo last week.
0: Gonzo the Great?
1: It was, we were talking about
0: I like Gonzo.
1: Great.
2: He loves superhero stuff. He's got the cape.
1: He's like Kermit's sidekick. Like,
0: Gonzo can, he's the cause of most of the trouble.
1: He does cause trouble.
0: Gonzo's the cause of most of the trouble. Let's be honest.
1: Yeah.
2: Yeah. You don't like troublemakers.
0: He's a little too much. Okay. And so.
1: He's great.
0: He goes rogue too often. Kermit's the leader, right? Can we all agree? Kermit's the leader.
1: And
0: you got Gonzo in there going against what Kermit wants all the time. Mm-hmm. And so I love Gonzo. I don't dislike Gonzo.
1: He's too
0: wacky. He's too he's too much.
1: You can't control him.
0: I like that he's a stuntman. That's kind of cool.
1: That is cool.
0: And I like certain things about Gonzo, but then there are certain things, a little bit of a turnoff.
2: Okay.
0: And I go, Gonzo, you're only 8.
1: Are you judging him because he has a chicken for a girlfriend? Is that your problem with Gonzo?
0: No.
3: Is she actually a chicken or is she a coward like Emily?
1: No, like an actual chicken.
0: No, it's an actual chicken.
1: Yeah, that's his girlfriend. No.
0: Camilla?
1: Yes.
0: You talking about?
1: Yes, I am talking about Camilla.
0: Yeah, and Gonzo's sort of he's almost the center of all of the issues. And so that's why you fell down a little bit.
2: Wow.
0: Coming in at number 8. Okay. Not a bad spot, though. Listen, calm down.
2: He made
0: it. And there's others just I love more. Mm-hmm. Okay? Coming in as my number 7 favorite Muppet of all time is the Swedish Chef. It is kind of crazy that nobody from Sweden has an issue with this. Like, he's not speaking Swedish.
1: No.
0: The guy's just saying gibberish. And nobody's ever really had a problem with it, which I appreciate.
1: Yeah. Uh-huh.
0: Because I'm like
2: no controversy.
0: No, there's no controversy. Mm-hmm. He just goes, bean, bean, born, bean, born. And you go, oh, he's speaking Swedish. He's not.
1: We don't have to. He's not. PC.
3: Does anyone translate for him?
0: No. I mean, you could tell he's not really speaking.
1: No.
3: No, but there's not like the Muppets, do they understand what he's saying?
0: Weirdly, yes.
2: Uh-huh.
3: That's what I'm saying. Yeah,
0: it doesn't really make sense, but yes, you kind of do.
3: Interesting.
0: I really enjoy it. I like his segments.
1: Do you learn a lot in the kitchen?
0: He's doing crazy stuff.
2: Yeah, I love him too.
0: In the kitchen. So I've always enjoyed the Swedish Chef coming in at number 7. Coming in as my number 6 Muppet of all time.
1: Yeah.
0: I don't think he was part of the OG crew. He was sort of introduced, I think, a little bit later. Don't quote me on that.
2: Wow.
0: And I'm not talking about Scooter. Don't get crazy. I'm talking about Rizzo the Rat. But I love Rizzo.
1: Yeah.
0: Rizzo, he's kind of Gonzo's sidekick. So if you're mad at me for Gonzo, you're probably really mad that Rizzo's even higher.
1: He's a wise guy.
0: Because Rizzo's a little bit of a wise guy.
1: Yeah. Mm-hmm.
0: And he's kind of Gonzo's sidekick.
1: Yeah.
0: And he's usually involved in some issues too.
1: Yeah.
0: But I've always liked Rizzo.
1: Really?
0: I've always liked Rizzo.
1: This makes no sense.
0: It doesn't.
1: With the Gonzo rating, and I can't.
0: You're right.
1: You.
3: I get Henry from Goodfellas vibes from Rizzo.
0: I don't know if he's.
3: Low-level guy.
0: He has a New Jersey accent.
3: Selling coke.
2: Oh, my God.
0: He's a little bit of a wise cracker.
3: Turned on Tommy.
0: No, he didn't turn on Gonzo. He didn't turn on Gonzo.
3: Is Kermit Paulie and Gonzo?
0: Okay. Yes.
3: Tommy?
0: Yes. Okay. Yes. But I've always loved Rizzo.
1: No.
0: So much so that I found a kind of like a rat Christmas decoration that how I have my Santa Mouse love.
1: Yeah.
0: And so I'll buy any kind of Santa Mouse sort of thing but he kind of looks like Rizzo and we named him Rizzo.
1: You named him Rizzo.
0: I named him Rizzo. Yeah. He's not an ornament, he's like a decoration.
2: Oh, okay.
0: Yeah, he's fantastic.
2: Wow.
0: All right.
1: Fantastic.
0: Here we go.
1: Wow.
0: We're now into the top 5.
1: Okay.
0: My number 5 Muppet of all time is the Comedian's the Bear. Fozzie.
1: Fozzie. Yeah.
0: I like Fozzie. Are his jokes that funny?
1: No.
0: Not really.
1: Never
0: Not
1: once.
0: Really.
1: Never once.
0: He bombs a lot as a comic. But
2: feel
0: you know,
2: bad for him.
0: Kind of.
3: Uh-huh. But he keeps getting out there.
0: And that's what I like
3: about
0: him.
3: He gets one laugh from the audience.
0: You know?
3: Sky.
0: Sky will give him the pity laugh.
1: Yeah.
0: But Fozzie's a vital member of the crew.
2: Yeah.
0: And you love him, and he tries really hard.
1: Yeah.
0: And his jokes always backfire.
1: Mm-hmm.
0: Like he goes to squirt you with the flour and it doesn't work, and then he looks down at it and he squirts himself in the face.
2: Yeah.
0: That's funny.
1: Yeah.
0: Now that's funny.
1: But if you follow it up with Waka Waka Waka.
0: Waka Waka.
1: Then it's funny.
0: Comedian's the Bear. That's great.
3: Did you practice all these impressions as a kid?
0: I mean, they just naturally flow out of
3: you. No, that's not true.
0: That's a fact. coming in as my number four Muppet of all time could be controversial.
1: What are you doing, bro?
0: It's the man, Kermit the Frog.
2: How is he not four?
0: Kermit the Frog.
3: You practiced.
0: Coming in at number four.
1: You're wild.
0: Why is that, Eddie?
1: Okay, can you stop talking like that?
0: I love Kermit. Kermit, though.
2: We love four Kermit.
0: Four is high. There are three others that I just love way more. Kermit's there. Kermit's our guy. We love
3: He's
0: Kermit.
3: He's the face of the Muppets.
0: He's the face.
1: Yeah.
0: Show the face. And I love Kermit. But Kermit isn't like,
2: is he not wacky enough for you?
0: He's kind of serious.
2: Yeah.
0: I mean, you know,
1: nerdy?
0: He's the leader.
2: He's the man in charge.
0: You love him. But there's other ones that I just have a more affinity for. And so it's not a shot at Kermit. It's just that there's others that I like more.
1: It's too serious for you.
0: Not necessarily, because he can be a little silly too.
1: Yeah, but he's always breaking up the fun and trying to get everybody back
0: on
1: track.
0: Well, I mean, he's trying to run the show.
1: Yeah, that's true.
0: The Muppet show. He's trying to run it.
1: I get it.
0: Okay?
1: I get it.
0: And so he's like the producer almost. It's like, you know, he's the star and the producer, and he's got a lot going on. He's got a lot on his plate.
3: It's like Scorsese.
0: He's unbelievable. So
1: wild.
0: Kermit coming in at number four.
1: Dude.
0: Coming in as my number three Muppet of all time. Love them. Slater and Waldorf. The old guys in the balcony.
2: Wow, I didn't think about them.
0: They are the best.
1: I didn't know they actually had names.
3: Them.
0: Their jokes actually funny.
1: Yeah,
0: their jokes.
3: But you don't like guys that talk through movies and performances.
0: Well, they're just giving their opinions on the show.
1: A little mean-spirited, though.
0: 100%. You would love these guys. These are really you.
1: Yeah, they're talking crap.
0: Yeah, they think it's stupid. Yeah. They think the Muppet show is stupid.
1: Yeah,
0: and the performances are terrible. And they let it be known.
3: Good.
0: And they are hysterical.
2: Wow.
0: And so I love them.
1: Oh, my
0: close to number one.
1: Wow.
0: That's how much I love
3: them. Eddie's acting like it's Chris Rock and Sandler.
0: Funnier.
3: Right there.
0: Funnier.
1: No way.
0: Funnier. I'd take them any day.
1: Damn.
0: So, yeah, Slater and Waldorf coming at number three. Who is my number two Muppet of all time? I've always liked him as a kid. I don't know what it is about him, but I he's unfortunately... He has a lot of experiments backfire against him. I'm talking about Beaker.
2: Beaker.
0: He doesn't speak.
1: He
0: doesn't speak English.
1: No, he doesn't.
2: Beaker. That's high for Beaker.
1: Yeah.
0: I love Beaker, though.
1: That's really high.
0: With Dr. Honeydew.
1: Okay, stop.
0: Dr. Honeydew's running all these crazy experiments, and then Beaker is always like the guy who gets blown up.
1: He does.
0: Or gets trapped in, like the wheel or whatever, and he spins round and round and round. You're like, poor Beaker.
1: Yeah.
0: But I love Beaker.
1: Yeah.
0: I love him. And so I don't know what it is about him, but that's why he's always up there for me. Whenever they have a segment, Dr. Honeydew and Beaker, I'm always pumped.
1: Yeah. Do you learn something from him?
0: Always. Always.
1: So much science.
0: Yes.
2: Oh, yeah.
0: So Beaker, all the way up at number two.
1: Wow.
3: You don't speak English. How are you number two? I don't
0: know. Because he's funny.
3: Okay.
1: It's amazing.
0: Take it easy. Coming in as my number one Muppet of all time.
1: I kind
0: of mentioned this before. Another guy that doesn't really speak a lot of English, but he's fantastic. He's always been my favorite Muppet. The drummer of the band. It's Animal.
2: Oh, wow. He's so good.
1: That's all he says.
0: He's crazy, man.
1: That's all he says.
0: And he's awesome.
1: Yeah.
0: He's awesome. I wanted to be a drummer as a kid because of Animal.
2: I watched the Travis Barker documentary. That's what inspired Travis Barker.
0: Is that right?
2: Yeah, that's what he said. That's
0: had no idea.
2: That's what made him say.
0: Had no idea.
2: Uh-huh. Yeah,
0: so,
2: he said that.
0: Animal, my favorite Muppet of all time.
2: Can you?
1: How dare you?
2: I mean,
1: there cannot be a top 10 Muppets without Miss Piggy.
2: I mean, that's insanity.
1: Like, that's
2: insanity.
1: You're a psychopath.
0: Let me tell you something.
1: You're a psychopath. Let me tell you
2: something.
0: Let me tell you something.
3: Say it.
0: Piggy is a bitch.
3: Wow.
1: Ew.
0: The way she's abusive to Kermit. She's jealous all the time. She treats him like crap.
1: She loves him so much.
0: She is an egomaniac.
1: She loves him.
0: She thinks she's the star.
3: She's a trap hoe.
0: She attacks everybody. She's mean to everybody. She treats everybody like crap.
1: Dude.
0: I hate Piggy.
3: Wow. Wow.
1: Don't fumble. What?
3: Pissed.
0: And I stand by it. And I stand by it. She is abusive.
1: I can't.
2: Insanity.
0: She is abusive.
1: Right, your whole list is invalid now.
0: She's karate chopping people.
3: I hate to bring everybody down. Oscar the Grouch Cookie Monster, not Muppets.
0: Dude, that's Sesame Street.
3: Come on. The fingers.
1: That's Sesame. You deserve it.
0: Just because it's in the Jim Henson world doesn't make it a Muppet.
3: Sorry.
0: You idiot.
2: Thank you.
1: That just ruined the list.
0: Yeah. So there you go. My top 10 Muppets of all time. No Miss Piggy.
1: So controversial.
0: Ever.
1: Wow.
0: Ever.
1: Oh, my. Calm down.
0: I stand by it. I will not come down. Terrible. All right. We know that wanting to be an influencer is a thing now, right? If you're a parent, though, and this is what your kid wants to do with their life, how much do you support it? Oof. Well, we're going to see how far parents will go to support their kid wanting to be a social media influencer when we get back on the show on Rock 105.3.
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0: Sublime on the show. It's Rock 105.3. So we are obviously in the day and age that a social media influencer is a profession.
1: Mm-hmm.
0: I mean, do you need to make money for it to be a profession?
1: I mean, I guess it depends who you ask. It's like
2: Being an artist, right?
1: Totally, or an actor. Like you can say
0: content creator.
1: You're an actor, but if you're not getting jobs,
0: but you're a actors comedian. A lot of times have to have a real job to support their acting.
2: We have to have a real job to get insurance too. If you're part of the Actors
1: Guild,
2: I think. But then if you're like a low level baseball player, you could be in an independent league.
0: Mm-hmm.
2: Or like an artist or a photographer.
0: They'll even pay you some money that, though, if you're trying to be a low-level baseball player, you'll make some money from it. Like if you're a social media influencer and you're making no money, is that a job? I don't know.
3: No, I mean, if you're not making money, it's not a job.
0: Well, you're trying.
3: Yeah.
0: You're out there.
2: You're at the gym. You're doing 10 videos a day. I'm sure that's
0: a lot of work. But is that a job?
1: Yeah. Or it's pretty easy to get free stuff. You know what I mean?
2: You don't need a lot of followers to get free stuff.
1: Yeah.
2: You could just say that
1: but you can't pay your rent with
2: You could just do a Instagram profile and put it in the bio that you review food in San Diego and then buy like 5,000 followers and then go to random places and say, oh, I'll review you guys.
1: Yeah, and you get free meals.
2: Yeah.
1: Yeah.
0: Yeah, that doesn't make it a job,
1: no.
0: You know? And so it is interesting these days and what is, you know, social influencer and what does that mean? And so if your kid decides at some point they want this to be their job, you're not going to support it?
2: No.
0: What do you mean?
2: Not going to happen.
0: So Walker becomes, you know, 17, 18 years old.
2: Which, think about how crazy different things are going to be.
0: It would be crazy.
2: It's crazy to think
0: about. But, you know, we'll see if social media is still around. I'm sure it will be.
2: Yeah.
0: And he says, Dad, I really think I got something here. I want to be a social media influencer.
2: I'd be like, listen. And then this is the same thing that goes for if you want to be an actor, if you want to be an artist. If he wants to be a professional athlete and he doesn't have D1 schools knocking down his door. Like if he wants to be a professional athlete, and he's got like Alabama saying, come play for us, different story. But if he's going like D2, D3, which is probably more likely, I'd be like, that's all great. But you need a real job. So what's the real plan?
0: Because
2: this is going to be the side thing.
0: Listen, I've decided.
1: Oh.
0: I don't think I'm going to go to college.
2: That's fine.
0: I'm going to do this full time, live here at home. You know how I'm going to work like 8 hours a day on this.
2: If he wants to live at home and not go to college, then he's got to pay rent.
0: You're not supporting me.
2: No.
0: But this is my dream.
2: It's great. So you're going to have to pay rent and SDG&E bill if you want to live
0: But
2: here.
0: I can make millions doing this.
2: That's great.
3: Damn. But so if he's going rent. To four-year, like to go into San Diego State full-time, wants to live at home, but is going to San Diego State full-time, you still make him pay rent?
2: No, because he's going to school.
3: Mm-hmm.
0: Yeah, but I don't have time. I don't have time to go to school. Right, I don't have time for a job. This is my job.
2: Well, then you can move out and you can pay rent that way.
0: But until I get this thing going, I can't afford that. So why can't I just stay and then you take care of me?
2: Because you can't.
0: So then you're not supporting my dream?
2: No.
1: Ugh. Wow.
2: I mean, that's how the conversation would go.
0: That's Walker.
2: When my son turns 18, me and my wife have already had this discussion multiple times. We're both on the exact same page.
1: What?
2: If he's going to school, he has to pay rent. If he has a job and he wants to do a trade school or something, that's great. But he's got to pay rent or live somewhere else.
0: I hate you.
1: Oh, he's out of here.
3: Door slam.
1: Yeah, big time door slam.
2: Wow. And that's fine. That's just the way that it's going to be. I'm not. Me and my wife both moved out when we were 18 years old. So he can move out. Or he could stay with us. I'm not going to live with him and share a room with him or a bed.
0: Oh.
2: I'm not going to do that.
0: Are you looking at Sky?
1: Oh. I mean, one time I fell asleep in my daughter's room. I mean, she's only 16.
0: She comes to you. She wants to be a social media influencer.
2: I'm not going
0: to
2: sing her the angel song.
0: You supporting that?
1: You can work on that while you're doing other things.
0: But it won't be good. This is my job.
1: Yeah. Well, when I was going to college, I also worked a job and
0: interned. But you're old.
1: Okay.
2: Yeah, so, times are different.
1: I interned at a radio station. I waitressed, and I went to college. So you can.
0: Yeah, but you're not good at any of that.
1: Excuse me. What? I made a very nice career. That's what pays for this house, sweetie pie.
2: You're not good at any of that.
1: Okay, so screw you.
0: Oh, my God.
2: Screw you?
1: Well, I meant that for Eddie.
2: You would never say that to your
1: daughter. Well, because my sweet daughter would never say what Eddie said.
0: I mean, that's not true.
1: So
0: she said mean things to you before.
1: No, she says mean things to her dad.
0: Oh, never you.
1: That's mainly a lie. her dad.
0: Emily Reed says, Mom, I figured it out. Mm-hmm. I'm going to be a social media
2: He's
0: influencer.
2: The wizard.
3: I mean,
0: what? What do you think?
3: That's insane.
0: No,
3: that's
0: you're,
3: insane.
0: You're just crushing the dream?
3: Yeah, I'm crushing the dream.
0: That's it?
3: No, well, I mean, you could
0: do
3: that.
0: What do you mean?
3: You can, you don't need to do it for 8 hours straight a day. That's not
0: the
3: way
0: that works.
3: Well,
0: the good ones do.
3: I mean.
0: That's their job. Posting nonstop, editing video. I got to edit the video.
3: Then you stay up late.
0: I got to shoot.
3: Late at night editing videos.
0: I got a shoot planned.
3: I mean, you still have to work and have an actual goal other than that.
0: This is my actual goal. You're not very supportive.
3: I'm not. Sorry.
0: You're some of the meanest parents.
3: I'm actually really this is a bad time. We had a little bit of a talk last night about motivation.
0: This is his motivation. He's showing you how motivated he is.
3: I mean, I did just look at his Instagram. He's got a couple videos that have a lot of views. He's got 71,000 views on one of his reels.
0: Oh, hey.
2: Eddie.
1: Wow.
2: What did she say to this kid last night? Because it's like the fifth time she's brought it up.
3: Yeah. Yeah.
0: Second. Got really ugly.
1: Well, probably a bad
0: I think it got really ugly.
3: It got really ugly.
1: Oh, no.
3: I woke up feeling bad.
1: Oh, no.
0: Well, they asked parents, how supportive would you be if your kid wanted to go to school to be a social media influencer?
1: Yeah, because you guys may not realize this. Universities are now offering this as a major. Arizona State offers this. University of Florida.
2: The biggest party schools on earth.
3: Yeah. I'd love to step foot in that classroom to see all those kids.
0: It's amazing.
1: Yeah. So would you pay $20,000, $40,000 a year for your kid tuition to go to school to be a content creator, because that's a real problem that parents are facing these days. Mom, I got into Arizona State University. My major is going to be content creation.
2: I'd be like, how are you paying for the school?
0: Well, I mean, that doesn't mean you're going to be big on social media just because you have a degree in it.
1: Right.
0: That's crazy.
1: Yeah.
2: What a scumbag move by the colleges too. Because if you go,
0: are they taking advantage of it?
2: You think? Because they're doing this to just get you to go to the school and pay more money.
1: But what if you're a theater major?
2: Eddie's so right. Yeah. You don't need a degree to be on social media.
1: But what if you're a theater major or an art major? It's the same kind of thing, right?
3: You're still getting regular education when you do that, right?
1: The percent who make it.
2: But I would tell my kid, you're not going to school to be an actor.
1: That could be their minor.
2: Yeah. You're not going to major in acting, because then you're going to major in having no money.
1: Oh.
0: It's going to be a major bummer.
1: Well, it turns out this is pretty wild. 43% of parents say they would pay for that major.
2: I mean, we're looking at one of them talking right now.
1: 33% say no way, and 24% say I didn't even know that's a thing. I can't even wrap my head around that.
0: No thanks.
1: Yeah, because the majority of Americans do not feel that's a legit career.
0: Well, I mean, for the 1% out there who actually are great at it, it is.
1: Totally.
0: It's so small. We know Thor's feelings on first dates, coffee and coffee only, right?
2: That's it, baby.
0: That's what you got to do. Well, there is a new trend for first dates out there. We're going to see how we feel about this new trend coming up next on the show on Rock 105.3.
4: The show.

0: Papa Roach on the show. It's Rock 105.3. So we've heard Thor say this for years. He says the best first date that you could do is go to coffee. And why is that?
1: Because it doesn't cost you anything.
0: But, I mean, I invited you to coffee, don't I?
2: Yeah, buying a coffee?
1: Why? Why? I don't understand. I never will understand that. If Eddie, if I go to Eddie, hey, after the show, you want to get some coffee? Do I have to buy his coffee?
0: That'd be nice.
1: But why? Oh, but, that's sweet. But you're not going to go in there thinking a store buying this?
0: Well, you're also not trying to have sex with me.
3: Great point.
1: But I feel like if I meet you for coffee, I'm not trying to have sex with you either.
0: Yes,
1: I'm
0: just you are.
1: But you don't know that. I'm just trying to get to know you.
3: You don't know that.
1: We're only going to be... I don't want to buy you anything because I don't know you. You shouldn't have to buy me anything because you don't know me. It's out and open. No one's trying to have sex with anybody. Let's get to know each other for 30 to 45 minutes and then plan a real date. Because the other thing I can't stand is when people go on first dates for like 9 hours and they never ends. Because then it's like, what else? Next time we go out, what are we going to talk about? Like, you know everything about me already.
0: Well,
1: thank you.
0: I think the... traditional way to look at a date is I'm asking you out, and then that comes with me providing whatever.
1: For sure, but that's also, you know, it's 2026.
0: Yeah, that's why, you know, I've listened to what you had to say. Now, I mean, spending $4 to buy you a coffee to me is not that big of a deal, but you say, nada. You won't even buy yourself a coffee.
1: No, I don't need to. I can get a water for free.
2: Water? But we were going out for coffee.
0: I mean, don't you think that's a little odd? You're sitting here with coffee and
1: you're
0: I'm not drinking
1: odd.
0: Coffee.
2: Yeah, it would make you feel weird.
0: Yeah.
1: All right, I'll get a tall coffee. Oh. Room for cream.
2: Wow, look at this guy.
0: Oh, man. Yeah, so I don't know if that strategy is 100% going to work, but I get the concept of, like, you know, why spend, you know, take you out to a fancy dinner and I spent, you know, $100 on this dinner with you and then there's not even going to be a second date because there's nothing in common.
2: Yeah.
0: Didn't work out. It is what it is.
1: Well, you know, and that's some guys great. Are, I spent all this money on you and they like, they expect something.
0: That's
1: whoa.
0: Another.
1: Which is also crazy.
0: Yeah.
1: I mean, you say, whoa, but guys, some
0: whoa.
1: Guys are like
0: yeah.
1: that.
0: Whoa.
1: You know, I see Jamie in there. I don't know.
0: What? No, he's not like that. He doesn't have $100 to spend.
1: That's true. You're right. It's $100.
0: Yeah. So I guess there is a new trend out there that is people are talking about with first dates that's sort of similar to what Thor is talking about, but not entirely.
3: Yeah. So according to, you know, survey after survey, people in the dating world say that they believe dating is harder than it used to be and that dating apps have made it harder to find a genuine connection because there's just people who want to just hook up.
1: See, for people like me, back when dating apps first started, I wasn't the best at talking to girls and I'd still be really nervous and have a lot of confidence. So dating apps was such a game changer and it made it so much easier. But it's crazy to hear that now it's harder because of dating apps.
3: Well, if you want to find an actual connection, if you're just looking to hook up, it makes it easier. But if you actually want to find somebody who you might have a future
0: for
3: with,
0: love, man.
3: Yeah, that's yeah. where the problem
2: there
3: is
2: for the
3: at.
2: Right reasons.
0: That's right.
3: Yep. Uh-huh.
1: Damn.
3: So, and clearly things are expensive, like we said. So a dinner date, even cocktails at night are expensive.
1: It's crazy, man.
3: So there's this new trend with about 60% of people on the dating scene actually really liking this, thinking it's a great idea. Having that first date happen in the morning and you meet for either breakfast or just like coffee and a muffin or something like that.
1: I am okay with the coffee, obviously. Morning is a lot. It's just...
0: Beg your pardon?
2: Well, it doesn't have to be an 8 a.m. date. It could be like 10 a.m. Like, we're not saying crack
0: it up.
2: What do we mean,
0: an IHOP?
1: Here's...
3: Oh, sure. That's nice.
1: And brunch is expensive.
2: Yeah.
1: Brunch, breakfast, that's expensive.
2: It's the same as dinner.
1: Like,
3: well, it depends.
1: A lot of these brunch places went out of business because it's so expensive.
3: See, I don't think they're not talking about brunch. They're literally talking about like going out and having, you know,
2: coffee and a bagel.
3: A coffee and a bagel, a two-egg breakfast. Like, this doesn't involve drinking.
0: All American?
2: Oh, yeah, boo.
3: Yeah, this doesn't involve drinking. This isn't running up the bill.
0: She orders a mimosa. What am I supposed to do?
2: Well, have a mimosa flight on the menu.
3: I mean, oh, okay.
0: What
3: okay.
0: am I, a broken yolk?
3: It's
0: yes. crazy.
3: They say the breakfast.
0: I'm just gonna be broke.
3: Okay, Eddie.
1: Good one, Eddie.
3: The breakfast date takes...
2: You know you want to booze me up, man.
0: Yeah, you're right.
1: That's
0: but
1: thing.
0: I mean, yeah, well, that's the thing. What are we doing after?
1: It's the thing. It's the middle. That's the thing.
2: That is weird.
3: But that's
1: you
3: the
1: go
3: point.
1: On a coffee date, I'm not expecting anything to happen.
2: Yeah.
1: But I'm a guy. So always in the back of my mind, you want a little bit of an opportunity
0: and
1: to hook up.
0: You can do coffee any day. Now, you can do coffee at 7 p.m.
1: Exactly. Yeah. If I go on a 10 a.m. date, there's no chance at all this is going to lead to anything.
3: And I think that's...
1: So personally, I wouldn't want to do it.
3: Well, I think that's the point. Because again, these are
1: girls,
3: people who...
1: not for guys.
3: Well, because these are people who don't want to hook up. So they say...
1: Every guy wants to hook up, Sky.
0: We're here for
3: eventually.
0: Reasons.
1: No, any guy on the... I don't care.
3: The first date?
1: Any guy. I don't care what any guy says. Wants to hook up on the first date.
0: Wow. What a statement.
1: And if you don't believe
0: disgusting.
1: That, you're naive. Hey,
0: disgusting.
2: Sorry. Not here for the right reason.
0: Yeah,
3: well, they say it takes the pressure off. It removes expectations. And it allows you to move on with your day and still have a full day ahead of you.
0: I got nothing else to do.
3: Yeah.
1: But here's the problem.
0: Now I'm full.
1: Then you get somebody that has a couple of drinks. Then let's go do something. Next thing you know,
2: that would be me.
0: Yeah.
3: Oh,
1: that's what I was saying.
0: Oh. Like, oh,
2: let's go to this bar.
1: Bar?
2: Oh yeah. Now
1: it's 11 a.m.
0: We're doing a nooner.
3: Now it's on.
0: Here we go. Today, guys, is a big day. Today is National Taco Day.
3: Oh,
0: that's Tuesday.
2: Yeah.
3: Oh, yeah.
0: Taco Tuesday.
3: There it is.
0: We're gonna go over the deals around town for National Taco Day. Plus, pick what are our favorite toppings on a taco when we get back on the show. 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

0: Nine Inch Nails on the show. It's Rock 105.3. So every day in the year, it's a national whatever day. Like every single day.
1: Yeah. Uh-huh.
0: Some of them are interesting. Some of them we care about. Some of them we don't. Mm-hmm. Today's one we care about.
2: Oh, yeah.
0: This one means a lot to my girl, Emily, who did once say, and I don't know if she still feels this way.
3: I don't think so, Eddie.
0: That tacos are her favorite food on the planet.
1: She did say that.
3: I thought you were going to say, bring up the time when she said she was going to do Taco Tuesday as a tradition.
0: Well,
3: and then she went out and bought placemats.
1: Yeah.
3: Didn't you buy like sombreros for the family too?
0: It was very cultural appropriation.
1: I just bought some.
0: You had a blanket. You had everything.
1: Yeah. It was just like a Mexican style little like placemats.
0: We saw it.
1: And little baskets.
3: You played mariachi music.
1: I mean, we were like, what are you doing?
0: We saw it. You said every Tuesday you're going to do Taco Tuesday. It lasted exactly once.
1: I did it two Tuesdays because it was out of spite. The second one.
3: I think the second one was on like a Wednesday.
0: And it wasn't really tacos.
3: Yeah.
0: But whatever.
1: Okay. Don't do this today.
0: Do you still feel like tacos are your favorite food on the planet?
1: I got to say tacos and soup. I can't.
3: You can't have two things. It's one or the other.
0: Taco soup?
1: Yeah. Taco soup. Ooh, that's a good idea.
0: That's crazy. National Taco Day. That's a good one.
1: Yeah.
0: That's a good one.
1: Yeah.
0: So there are all kinds of deals around town, including one from our friends over at Sombrero Mexican Food,
1: ooh,
0: who have brought us a plate of tacos.
1: There's a lot of tacos over there, Eddie.
0: Dude, carne asada, carnitas. They got calamari tacos. They got adobada.
1: Wow.
0: Adobada.
1: Okay, all right.
0: I mean, they have so many different things. So to celebrate National Taco Day, they're doing a little BOGO action where you get a free taco with the purchase of any taco.
1: Oh.
0: So go out there, get yourself a Cali taco, which is my favorite taco they do. They're fries in it.
1: Oh, yummy.
0: They're delicious.
1: Yeah,
2: they don't mess around with the tacos, too, because they're bigger tacos.
1: Yeah, they
0: Amen,
1: like
0: girl.
1: They stuff street tacos. With stuff.
0: Amen, girl.
1: Yeah. That's true.
0: You know it. So jump all over this today. That's a great deal, man. Mm-hmm. So yeah, get part of the rewards, you know, the whole deal.
1: We're
0: rewards member. We eat there all the time.
1: Smart.
0: Yeah, and we end up getting like free burritos and things like
1: that's
0: that.
1: That's awesome.
0: It's fantastic.
1: Oh, was it?
0: National Taco
3: Wait,
0: Day.
3: Why did Arnold
0: Taco
3: just say?
0: Was there Arnold?
1: It was like a Hispanic Eddie. Arnold.
0: Oh.
1: Yeah. Yeah.
0: He's a great actor.
3: That was wild. I didn't see that coming.
0: He can play any role. So what other deals do we got going on around town?
1: Also today for National Taco Day, at Del Taco rewards member. Yes, you get a free taco with any purchase today. At El Pollo Loco, they're doing three tacos for $5 today.
3: I love El Pollo Loco. Big El Pollo Loco guy.
1: Really?
3: Yeah.
0: That's it? That's your comment? that was your comment?
1: I thought
0: he was going to say
3: something. Yeah, I like their chicken. Their tacos are pretty good. Their crunchy chicken taco is pretty good.
0: I only get the family meal whenever I go to El Pollo Loco. Same. So I've never had like individual tacos.
3: During my fat phase, I would go there and get like an 8-piece with a couple tacos.
0: You? Dude.
1: For yourself?
3: Yeah. I wouldn't eat the whole 8-piece. I'd probably eat like five of the 8.
0: You're disgusting.
3: And then I'd have like the two tacos.
0: Dude.
1: Wow. Okay.
0: Slow down, pal.
3: I was like 220. I'm 185 right now.
1: All righty.
3: I mean, I was 220.
1: That's your health mentor, Eddie.
3: Mm-hmm. I'm like
1: crazy.
3: 185. I've lost like 30 pounds, guys.
1: It's insane.
0: Thank God
1: it
0: changed his ways.
1: For National Taco Day at Jack in the Box today, you can get two free tacos when you spend at least $1 on the Jack app.
3: And aren't the tacos only $2?
0: I think they're $1.
2: No, they're still two for $1.
1: No.
2: I think they still do two regular
3: tacos.
2: So
3: then what's the deal?
0: I don't know.
3: Whether you
0: get something else, I guess.
1: Oh yeah, that's what. So you spend $1, get a drink, and then you get the tacos for
0: free. Slap some cheese on it.
1: Yeah, two tacos.
0: I don't know.
1: I don't know. I don't know, guys.
3: What the hell?
1: And then finally,
0: I'm a little confused by that one.
1: With probably one of the worst deals out of all the deals.
3: I don't know if it could be worse than what we just heard.
1: Taco Bell, they're running their deal through Uber Eats, Grubhub, stuff like that. 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
2: What?
3: You get one free taco for $22.
0: You used to be able to order the menu for $22 at Taco Bell.
3: If you ordered $22 worth of Taco Bell, you'd be like, whoa, I got a problem.
0: Yes.
1: Yeah.
0: That's crazy, dude.
1: Yeah. Okay. All right. So those are the stunned.
3: Yeah, that's gross.
1: And of course, sombreros. With
0: that. Well, that's a good one.
1: Yeah, they're really
3: a good deal.
0: And how about this?
1: What?
0: If you want a special deal, $100 gift card right now. Call 877-570-1053 if you want a $100 gift card.
1: So many tacos.
0: To Sombrero.
1: Really?
0: Well, that's insane.
1: Yeah, $100.
0: I mean, that's, get ready for the game tonight.
1: That's awesome.
0: Set up a platter.
1: Okay.
0: Booyah. Booyah.
2: That's legit.
0: Yeah, calling right now. So, listen, obviously, if you get in a taco, you're going to have multiple things on the taco, right? I think standard, you're going to have lettuce, tomato, cheese.
1: Yeah.
0: Is that the three, would you say the three most standard toppings?
1: Yeah, I would say so.
0: Yeah?
3: Yeah.
0: Onion?
2: I'm an onion girl.
0: I know you're an onion girl.
2: And I don't do tomatoes on my taco either.
0: Really?
2: Mm-mm.
0: Like homemade tacos?
2: Mm-mm.
0: Why?
2: I just go lettuce, cheese, and onion, and guac.
3: Ugh.
0: Guac always on a taco?
2: The tacos I make at home, yeah.
3: Ugh.
1: Thor's offended. Ugh.
2: And I do a lot of onion, too.
3: Ugh.
2: A lot of
1: stinky.
2: Onion. You like a lot of onion?
1: I do too, but I just imagined, you know, you having a conversation after that.
2: Ideal.
0: Yeah, yeah, lettuce, tomato, cheese, I thought, done deal. Like, if you get that, if you order a Taco Bell, that's what it is.
2: 100%.
0: Onion, yes. I don't know about this guac.
2: Do they put tomatoes on the regular crunchy taco at Taco Bell?
0: Yes.
2: Mm-hmm. Okay.
1: Yeah, you get like four of them.
2: I don't say no tomato. I enjoy it there. It's fine.
0: You don't take them out?
2: No, I don't take them out. But if I'm making them at home, I don't like chop up tomatoes to put them on.
0: How come?
1: Wild.
2: I don't know.
0: Does your family, they don't get a say?
2: They
3: don't care.
2: No.
3: She gives them rotten tomatoes. So
1: Wait, what?
2: Robert wouldn't care. Yeah.
1: Oh, okay.
2: He probably enjoys tomatoes.
0: Then why don't you give them to him?
2: I never thought about it.
0: What do you mean you never
2: thought about
0: it?
2: Robert just eats to survive. Like, so.
0: He has no enjoyment to his food, is what you're saying.
2: Not really. Unless he's eating like fruit or raw vegetables. He enjoys that.
0: Because he's healthy.
1: Healthy guy.
0: Tacos. He doesn't even want them, but you're shoving them down his mouth.
2: Whatever.
0: It's crazy. If you had to pick one.
2: Oh. I can do
0: this. This isn't life or death.
2: I can do it.
0: This isn't life or death.
1: I can do it.
0: What's the one topping you have to have?
2: My favorite topping, I think, would probably be onions. Like, I love
1: raw meat and onions?
2: Cold onions on my taco.
1: Wow.
0: Why does it have to be cold onions?
2: They don't, but I mean, usually that'd be weird if you have raw hot onions.
3: Remember, this is Tuesday, October 6th. Ask her in a week.
0: Yeah, you're right.
3: I can't not have lettuce. I mean, I need lettuce, huh?
2: I didn't even make that noise. I don't make that noise that
0: first. Favorite topping on a taco? Thor?
3: Sour cream.
0: Sour cream?
1: Wow, didn't see that coming.
3: I love meat and sour cream.
1: Ooh, okay.
0: So like the meat first, right? Then the sour cream comes later.
2: Oh yeah.
3: Anyway,
0: big supreme guy, huh?
3: I love a good supreme taco. Like my when we make the Ortega tacos, which is my favorite. It's tough. I said that like Emily a little flippantly because then I'm like, well, what about cheese? But I feel like I get more flavor out of the sour cream in the meat than I do out of the cheese.
0: You're a sauce man.
3: Yeah, I'm a sauce man.
0: Big sauce man.
3: So I'd rather have the sour cream with the taco. But my taco is lettuce, sour cream, tomato, cheese.
2: No onion.
3: And then the paste.
0: Picante?
3: Picante.
0: Mild?
3: Yeah.
0: Obviously.
3: 100%.
0: Obviously.
3: No onion. No, I never really had onions. Yeah. It has to be like, it's like ketchup with a little bit of a spice.
2: Yeah.
3: That's basically what it is.
0: Yeah. For homemade tacos, it's always lettuce, tomato, onion, salsa.
3: Wow.
2: Cheese.
0: Now, that being said, I grew up a weirdo.
3: Yeah, we know.
1: Oh, that's true.
0: Talked about this for years.
3: Yes.
0: I didn't know it was weird.
1: This is insane.
0: My family did it. Didn't know it was weird until I went over to the Sandoval boys' house.
3: The Sandoval boys?
2: Oh, the guys in your D&D crew?
0: Yeah. They're Hispanic, Sandoval.
1: Yeah.
0: And one time we had dinner over there, they had tacos, and I asked Mrs. Sandoval.
3: Oh. Hot?
0: Where?
1: What?
3: And he said no.
0: I didn't say that.
3: And he said
2: the look said it all.
0: I didn't say that.
2: Okay. The look said it all.
1: All right.
0: I said, may I have some ketchup? And she said, what for?
3: She was that Hispanic?
0: Yeah. Heavy. And I said, for my tacos, lady. What are you talking about?
1: Oh, yeah.
0: The look of horror.
3: Oh, no.
0: On the Sandoval family. The Sandoval family looked at me like I'm a piece of crap.
3: Did Mr. Sandoval get in there?
0: Yeah. He was a big fan of me. He liked me, and then he looked at me differently after that.
1: I get that.
0: And I didn't know. Mm-hmm. I didn't know.
1: Yeah.
0: Because my stupid family, and we're Hispanic. We're not white.
1: That's wild.
2: Did they give it to you?
0: I don't think so.
3: They didn't give it to you?
0: They were like,
2: they have it in the fridge.
0: No, I don't think so. And I think they called me a gringo, and I'm like, no, I'm not.
1: Yeah,
0: I'm not.
1: I can see that.
0: And so, yeah, I put ketchup on my tacos.
3: Wow.
0: Not a taco shop taco, not at a restaurant, nothing like that. Just homemade tacos. Mm-hmm. Wow. That doesn't make it better, Eddie.
1: No, it doesn't. Did you go home and ask your parents about that?
0: Did you guys know you're not supposed to put ketchup on tacos? And they're like, yeah, we know, but we've always done it. And I'm like, we can't break the cycle here? Yeah.
1: Did the grandparents do it?
0: So my grandpa was the one that started this.
2: Your Hispanic grandpa or your Italian grandpa?
0: No, my Hispanic, heavily from Mexico.
1: Shut up.
0: Yeah, I think he, when he came over, found ketchup and put it on all kinds of stuff.
2: Put that S on everything?
0: Yeah, pretty much. Thought it was cool. But he had weird food combinations.
3: Do your kids do this?
0: No. I tried to make them do it, but they didn't like it. They thought it was weird.
1: Yeah, it is.
3: Wow. Mm-hmm.
0: Sucks.
1: Yeah.
0: So ketchup is a key.
1: Okay, that's for weird. Me.
0: But I would say out of all the toppings, cheese is number one.
2: You could choose one.
0: Cheese is number one for me. We already know it's stupid.
3: Well, Sky, when you were a
0: kid,
3: you're
0: the worst.
3: Sky, when you were a kid, Eddie would go to the Sandoval's. You'd go to the Sinhas.
1: Yeah. I would.
0: Did they put curry in their tacos?
3: Curry on the tacos?
1: I don't think they made tacos at all.
3: Oh,
0: that's a bummer.
1: Just a lot of Indian food. Just a lot of Indian food. So it actually depends on the taco. If I could only pick one.
0: You eating this taco in front of me right now is disgusting.
2: Oh, yeah.
0: It's offensive.
1: It flopped open.
3: She's picked it.
0: And you kind of coming at me for the ketchup thing, and you're eating tacos like that?
1: What? That's all I did was remove all the tomatoes.
0: And you're eating it with a fork.
1: I used the fork to remove the stuff, bro, because I didn't want to use my fingers.
3: Dude,
2: it is a disaster.
0: It's disgusting.
1: If it's a meat taco, the number one topping would be lettuce. You are correct.
0: You're a loser.
1: But my favorite kind of taco is actually a potato taco.
0: Oh, God.
1: And that would be cheese. Don't call me a weta.
0: You are.
1: They're delicious. Oh, that's right. I am a white girl. I don't know why I was offended. Yeah. I am Caucasian.
0: Okay, take it easy.
3: I'm okay with San Diego being taken out now after that. For you saying,
1: Trump said,
3: we
0: deserve it
3: because of what you just said.
1: Being bombed
2: between that and the taco in front of her.
3: Yeah.
1: Okay, can you back off?
0: What are the top toppings for tacos on National Taco Day?
1: Well, the top five after a recent poll, 5 goes to guac, Emily.
2: Oh.
1: 4 is sour cream. 3
0: really?
1: Is lettuce. 2 is salsa, and number 1 is cheese.
0: Oh.
2: Onion wasn't even on there?
1: No.
0: No tomato either.
2: Wow.
1: Well, salsa?
0: I guess that kind of. I mean, it depends. Is it chunky?
1: I don't know, because pico was way further down, which I feel is like the chunky tomato.
0: Hmm.
1: Yeah.
0: Wild. Well, happy National Taco Day. Padres are in a do-or-die spot tonight. Gonna be a big one, man.
1: Wow.
0: We're gonna see what they had to say about the rumors that Mason Miller was tipping his pitches. Next is Sports Dirt.
4: It's time to win $1,000.
0: Enter the keyword
1: dollar. 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That's dollar.
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0: 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Well, where are you planning on watching the game tonight? Now, obviously, you can watch it at home, but there is no better place to catch the game than at OG's Sports Brewhouse and Pizza. Yeah, obviously, they got all the big screens. It's going to be popping tonight. 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

0: and miss the rest of the game. It's Sports Dirt with the Oracle.
1: Emily can barely contain herself.
2: I mean, it's crazy.
1: She's going to the game tonight and is beyond excited.
2: Oh. Nervous, too.
1: Very nervous.
2: Yeah.
1: I can't imagine what would be worse, this situation or if we were up 2-0 and trying to clinch.
3: Oh, wow.
1: I don't know. I mean, right? The level of nerves, I mean, are kind of equal.
2: I would feel the nerves wouldn't be as, like, yucky nerves because they'd be, because if we were up 2-0, I'd know that if tonight didn't happen, that we would still have tomorrow night and, like, we're not over.
3: Yeah.
2: But the thought that, you know, I'm not going to say it.
4: Oh,
2: I'm just not going to say
1: thank
2: it.
1: You,
4: okay.
1: Thank you.
2: I refuse.
1: Thank you.
2: But I'm a little tired, so, and I doubt I'm going to be able to take a nap today because I'm too hyped.
3: So I have gone to a Yankee playoff game against the Red Sox, and it was a divisional round, and it was a winner-go-home game, and the Yankees had bases loaded with one out, down by a run, and they couldn't get the run in, and I had to watch the Red Sox celebrate on their field. It's brutal.
1: Bad feeling?
3: Yeah, it's not fun. Especially, so, you know, but you move, you live. You move on.
1: I've been to multiple Padres playoff games.
4: Okay.
1: I was at the one of the series in 98, I believe it was, and we had a huge home run or whatever, and I danced in the aisle with the usher.
4: Oh, yeah. My God. That's awesome.
3: Yeah.
1: So
3: the
1: feeling can also be equally amazing.
3: Well, that's the same. When I went to the Giants playoff game against the Vikings, that was crazy. But then again, I drove to L.A. for week two. Spent a ton of money on tickets.
1: This is a roller coaster.
3: Jackson Dart got hurt, and the Giants lost, and I left early. Oh, God.
4: Oh, no.
1: Well, the Padres are going to try and stay alive in the NLDS tonight as they are down 0-2 against the Brewers. But old Nick Pivetta is going to be on the mound.
3: Pivetta.
1: Please, God, make that curveball work.
4: Yep.
1: That's all I'm going to say. The big news coming out of the Padres' loss on Sunday was the question of, is Mason Miller tipping his pitches? Well, I guess, you know, there was a lot of talk about this, especially online. There was side-by-side still shots that were posted, and it looked like Miller's hand placement in his glove from his set position is slightly different based on whether he was going to throw the fastball or the slider. And they were saying, you know, Yelich got on and then he stole second, and there was always a guy on second, and they loaded bases, all that stuff. Whoever was on second could see that, and they were alerting the batter, which is not illegal. This isn't like an Astros situation here. You can do that, but obviously if you're the team that's throwing, you don't want that to happen.
4: No.
1: So they, you know, were asking Craig Stammen, hey, is Mason Miller tipping his pitches? Because all of a sudden, you know, in the eighth inning, it was 1-2-3. You know, they were swinging at everything. It was great.
4: Yeah.
1: And then all of a sudden in the ninth, they stopped swinging at the slider. Only were swinging at the fastball. And you go, huh, that is weird.
4: Yeah.
1: Because his slider is his better pitch. It's the one that you think looks like the fastball, and then it just dives out of the zone. And people, you've seen it all year.
4: Yeah.
1: He will throw that slider. I mean, it will end up in the dugout, and guys are still waving at it because it's so filthy. But for some reason, the Brewers just weren't swinging at it. And you go, and then it ends up walking guys, and like, it just didn't make sense.
4: Mm-hmm.
1: Like, what? Were they just that great of a bat? Is Gary Sanchez that great of a hitter that he's taking these pitches?
2: So why would Mason Miller do that if he
1: did this? If you don't know you're doing it.
2: Uh-huh.
1: You don't know. You're throwing it. Yeah. You're throwing
2: a different. I thought people were saying he did it on, like, I don't know.
3: No.
1: Come on.
3: He's not going to tell
1: him. Not right now. Not right now. So they asked Stammen, what's going on? Was he accidentally tipping his pitches? And they said they didn't believe that they have an entire team that looks into this kind of stuff for not only his staff but the other team as well, because we can do it too.
4: Yeah.
1: If we pick up on something on one of their pitchers and go, oh, when he does this one thing, it means he's throwing a fastball.
4: Mm.
1: Well, as long as you know that, all right, that's what I'm looking for. Mm-hmm. So he said he was pretty dismissive of it and goes, no, that's not what was happening, and it doesn't matter if it was, and whatever, blah, blah, blah, blah, blah. So, okay.
4: Huh.
1: Can we get this together, though? Because we can't have any.
4: No.
1: I don't want to give them any chances tonight.
4: No, please.
1: Let's just get the win, please.
2: Please.
1: Oh, God. I'm starting to get a stomachache talking about this.
4: Oh, God.
1: All right. The ALDS games took place yesterday. The White Sox have yet to lose in the postseason as they beat the Guardians 4-3 and now hold a 2-0 lead in that series. And Thor, your Yankees are now down 0-2 to the Rays after they lost 5-2 to Tampa. Yep. They had a big four-run fifth inning, plus sloppy defense by New York and bad base running.
3: Yeah,
1: really cost them.
3: Typical Yankees in the playoffs. It sucks. Anything could happen. But there's a very little chance of them winning. They may win the next game, but, I mean, with Schlittler on the mound, then you lose.
1: Aren't they going back to New York, though?
3: Yeah.
2: Oh.
1: Bronx Bombers?
3: Not in the playoffs.
1: Oh,
2: I'm sorry.
3: Not in the playoffs.
1: That stinks.
3: It sucks, man.
1: Monday Night Football last night saw the Falcons run wild all over the Saints in a 45-24 throttling. Now, Bijan and Brian Robinson, I don't think they're related. Take it easy.
2: Okay.
1: They had big nights for the Falcons. They combined to rush for 5 touchdowns. Bijan had 145 yards on the ground.
3: Wow.
1: Sports Dirt is brought to you by OG Sports Brewhouse and Pizza, celebrating 35 years as your ultimate home team spot. Well, today is Tuesday. You know what happens on Tuesdays. It's new releases. And it's coming up next on the show on Rock 105.3.

0: Sublime Stick Figure on the show. It's Rock 105.3. Well, here we are. It's Tuesday.
1: Oh,
0: you know what happens on Tuesday? Mm-hmm. It's new releases!
1: Oh, fun!
0: Yippee!
1: All right, new video games coming out this week. Today, we get Star Wars Galactic Racer for Xbox and PlayStation.
0: What?
1: Yes, Galactic
0: what
1: Racer.
0: What am I racing? Are we pod racing? What are we racing?
1: Frantically fast anti-grav racer.
0: You don't know.
1: No, I don't.
0: You think when we started this, you knew I was going to have a lot of questions.
2: Mm.
0: You think you'd be a little bit more informed, Sky?
1: Yeah, I'm sorry.
0: I mean, this is a massive.
1: I kind of assumed that you actually.
0: I don't. Surprisingly, I don't. I was hoping. Oh. I only get my information from new releases.
1: He waits every week. He shields himself from all other new release news.
0: Yeah.
1: Okay, my bad. Well,
0: this sucks.
1: Well, I'm sorry.
3: Ready.
1: I have to
0: research it on my own.
1: Okay, I don't know. Maybe lot, Jamie
2: Sky.
1: Can help us out here.
2: Sky.
1: And bring
0: brutal.
1: Up some sort of content or something.
0: Whatever.
1: But okay.
0: Whatever.
1: So today, Star Wars Galactic Racer. On Thursday, we have Clive Barker's Hellraiser Revival for Xbox and PlayStation. You know, we're getting into Halloween time, so if you're looking for a horror video game, there you go. And then on Friday, we have Dragon's Dogma 2 Dark Arisen for Xbox, PlayStation, and Switch. New music coming out, new albums come out on Friday, except for this week, we're getting one on Thursday.
0: Wait a minute. Better be a big one.
1: Yeah, what? Sometimes artists like to be different, and even though everybody releases their album on Fridays, they'll do a one-off.
0: Okay.
1: So this Thursday, we are getting a new album from Pitbull.
0: Oh, Mr. Worldwide!
1: Called
0: Fireball.
1: Pitcoin. Get it? Bitcoin.
0: Oh, wow, that is Pitcoin. Clever.
3: What?
1: That is clever. No one liked it. Okay. So yeah, Pitbull, a new album on Thursday.
0: Really?
1: Yeah. And then on Friday, we have a new one from Greta Van Fleet, Palace for the People, and Sheryl Crow with Pick You Up.
2: Oh, your mom.
3: Oh, hell yeah.
2: Pumped.
3: My mom, my stepdad.
0: Please tour. Come on, tour.
3: I love her.
1: Digital this week, a new movie you can pay to watch or rent at home. We got a big one. Today, you can rent at home Spider-Man Woo! Brand New Day.
3: Woo!
1: So if you didn't see it in theaters, like most of the country.
0: People, you know.
2: Well, if you didn't see it.
0: Or you're just dying to see it again.
1: Yeah, we're going to definitely rent it.
2: Well, you didn't see it.
1: Right.
2: But if I already saw it, I'll just wait for it on Disney Plus.
0: Okay.
1: Yeah, but for
2: or
1: the people
2: TBS,
1: who
2: you know what I mean?
1: People who waited.
2: How much is it to rent it?
1: I don't know. I didn't look into it, but normally the bigger ones
2: new
1: are like,
2: over
3: like $20.
1: $20.
0: And then
1: yeah,
0: rent to home.
1: The big ones. Yeah. Some of the big ones, they don't even give you the option to like own when they first out on digital. It's like you can rent it or nothing. You know, you can rent regular 4K, all those crazy options for them to upcharge you. But yeah, Spider-Man Brand New Day.
0: Great.
1: Today, also out today to rent at home, we have Insidious Out of the Further.
0: Oh.
1: So if you're looking for a horror movie, get all spooky.
0: Okay,
1: there you go. Coming to your streaming services to Netflix tomorrow, we get the documentary, Who is Martin Mull? Now,
0: what?
1: Yeah. Now, Martin Mull, I don't know if, Eddie, you're probably familiar. Yeah. The rest of you probably don't know who he is until you see a picture of his face.
0: I don't know.
1: You'll know who he is. Do you know who he is, Emily? No, yeah. So he's been in a ton of things like Roseanne. He was the character Leon in Clue. He was Colonel Mustard. Like, he's been in so much stuff. Everyone recognizes his face. But so it's a whole documentary.
3: Oh, yeah.
1: Yeah.
3: I recognize him.
1: So they have a lot of comics talking about him and his life.
0: And we're doing a documentary?
1: Netflix is.
2: Dead?
0: On Martin Mull? Yeah,
2: he's dead?
0: Yeah, he died.
1: Yeah. R.I.P.
0: Miss him.
1: Yeah, Eddie misses it.
3: Think about it.
0: No.
1: Thursday to Netflix, we have a mini series called Below, starring Josh Hartnett. It's all about like a sea creature that's terrorizing a remote town.
2: I feel like this guy's in everything lately, but nothing's really hitting.
0: Well, nothing's good.
2: Which is typical, is what happened in the early in his career.
1: Yeah.
2: He was in everything and nothing was good.
3: Yeah, oh. Robert and I want to watch this.
0: Oh, this is
1: You guys love like sea monsters.
3: We do.
1: Like the Meg, Anaconda.
3: It's true.
1: Yeah, you like these things.
3: Yeah.
0: Why is that?
3: I don't know.
0: Okay.
3: We like the water?
1: Because you have a boat?
3: We have a boat?
1: I don't know. Okay. Coming to Netflix on Friday, we have a new movie called Animals. This stars Ben Affleck and Kerry Washington. It's all about their son getting kidnapped. Mm. He's a mayoral candidate. Dark secrets. All of that.
2: What's it coming
1: stuff.
2: On? Amazon?
1: Netflix.
2: Netflix.
1: Yeah. Animals on Friday. Mm. Also on Friday, we get season two of the animated series Haunted Hotel. And also on Friday, we get season two of Is It Cake? Halloween. Is it? Is it cake, Eddie? Halloween.
0: You are acting like the biggest show ever is dropping.
1: Yeah.
0: And I was like really anticipating what you were saying. I was hanging on every word. And then you said, Is it cake? Halloween.
1: Is it cake? Chop.
3: Doesn't that get old?
2: Yes.
3: It's the same thing it's every same time. Thing.
2: Like, what's, how can you do a 30-minute episode of that?
0: And it's 50-50.
3: Did you just show the picture of the cake?
1: No, it's not 50-50.
0: It's either cake or not cake, right?
1: But there's a lot of them. There could be like five things up on the stage, and you have to figure out which one's cake. Mind blown.
2: They don't need a lot over that household to get entertained.
1: And then when he takes the knife and hits it, and it makes like a hard noise and doesn't go through.
0: How often are you right?
1: It's insane. I'm not very good at it.
0: Oh, really?
1: It's harder than you think, bro. They mess with the lighting. They keep it kind of dim. It's insane.
0: These bakers are insane.
1: Is it cake?
2: Who was the baker that got his hand crushed?
0: The cake boss.
3: Yeah, cake boss.
1: Come on.
0: Why is that funny?
1: Stop laughing.
3: He's at a bowling alley, right?
2: And it's got his hand.
3: What did he do? He stuck his hand in the ball return?
2: To get the ball thing out.
1: Got caught.
2: Which is crazy.
0: It's devastating.
2: And it got caught.
0: It's
2: and ruined his career. He couldn't ice anymore.
0: You find that funny?
1: I mean, ruin the man's career.
0: Oh, my gosh.
3: Yeah.
2: He could never ice again. Really he couldn't ice a cake. How's he going to spell out happy birthday?
0: You think that's what he was doing? Cake boss?
1: Yeah.
0: Making birthday cakes like that?
1: I mean, he's like crying.
0: And he's working
1: laughing.
0: At a Costco.
1: Like, yeah, seriously, making a sheet cake.
2: And I think it was a home bowling alley.
0: So like, I don't remember.
2: Thor. And his hand got stuck.
0: I don't remember, Thor.
3: You think the cake boss has enough money to have a home bowling alley?
0: He's the boss.
1: Yeah, I think so.
2: Yeah, I don't think that's crazy. Yeah, look it up.
1: Yeah,
3: I don't want to look it up.
0: Yeah, we don't care that
2: But one. I think he's okay now. I think he's okay now. I think he's back to icing.
0: What?
1: It's nice. Thank you, Thor. Thank you for the update on the cake
0: boss. We're not even talking about that.
1: No, we're not.
2: All this cake talk got me thinking about that. That's all.
1: All right.
0: This is disappointing.
2: And he definitely has his own bowling alley. That guy's big time.
1: Stop it.
2: He's been doing cakes for everybody.
1: Okay, can we move on with new releases, please?
2: Oh.
1: I mean, I feel like we talked about the cake boss and his home bowling alley long enough. All right.
2: Sorry.
0: Is it cake?
1: Crazy.
2: It's a cake
1: great
2: boss.
1: Show. Okay. Coming to Hulu this week. Today, we get season four of the legal drama Reasonable Doubt. On Wednesday, we get a new documentary called Clown Panic. It's all about in 2016 in South Carolina when they kept seeing clowns out in the woods and it caused this total panic. Mm. And then nobody would book like a clown for Halloween parties. Ruined a whole industry.
3: Cake boss update.
1: Yeah.
3: He's got a bowling alley in his New Jersey home.
0: Yeah, I mean, I wasn't doubting it. You're the only one doubting it.
1: Yeah,
0: you looked it up. You looked it up.
3: I did.
0: That, I mean,
3: right? I'm sorry.
0: She really wanted to shove that in your face.
2: I love that guy.
0: She wanted to shove that cake in your face.
2: And guess what? Now I'm having my cake and I'm eating it too.
0: Boom.
1: Well, how long cake has pun? He been waiting to
0: cake pun?
2: I literally just thought of it. I just thought of it.
1: Okay.
0: Icing on the...
3: Hey, we're done with the cake puns.
0: I can come up with more.
1: No, we don't need more.
0: Okay.
2: Hey, Scott, you started this with the Is It Cake thing.
1: Because that's a great show.
2: First of all, it's not a great show.
1: We didn't need a 10-year-old news story.
2: Is that 10 years old?
0: It's pretty old.
1: It's been a while. Yeah. It's been a while.
2: Remember when I couldn't even get through that podcast?
0: Yeah, that was
1: because you were laughing pathetic. So hard.
0: That was pathetic.
1: It was really sad. Okay. Also, Wednesday to Hulu, we get a new stand-up special. Jamie Foxx, Take Care of Yourself.
2: Oh, wow.
1: Random. Jamie Foxx doing a stand-up special. Coming to Disney Plus on Friday, we get a documentary, Don't Look Back in Anger. It's all about Oasis getting back together, their live tour, what went on behind the scenes. HBO Max on Sunday, we get a docuseries, The Pet Cemetery Murders, a ghost story. So this This happened in Louisiana in the 80s when some chick was running a pet cemetery, and then all of a sudden she went missing and they found her body wrapped in chains at the bottom of the Mississippi River.
0: Ooh.
1: So there you go with that.
3: What's that on?
1: HBO. That's HBO Max this Sunday.
0: Yeah. Oh, yeah.
1: Friday on Peacock, we have Disclosure Day, the movie. So if you didn't see that one, you can watch it there.
0: I didn't see that.
1: And then on Apple TV on Friday, we get Matchbox, the movie with John Cena and Jessica Biel.
0: You're pumped for that?
2: Yeah. Apple, I'll be honest with you. I feel like Apple puts out the best content with movies and TV shows. I just feel
0: They have the most money.
2: Yeah, and I feel like a lot of their stuff is good.
0: Think Matchbox is going to be good with John Cena?
2: Can I finish?
0: I mean,
2: when you told me the Ben Affleck movie, I was like, oh, but then you told me Netflix, and I'm like, Netflix doesn't put out a lot of good stuff anymore.
1: Oh,
2: but
1: geez.
2: Apple,
0: that's a hot take.
2: Apple,
0: not true.
2: Apple, what was the last good Netflix movie? Like, they put out good true crime documentaries, but Netflix movies?
0: Well, you know, you have I like that Chris Hemsworth movie, what was that one called? Extraction?
2: Yeah, but that was a
1: year. Heist? No, yeah, that was the one with Matt Damon. No,
0: The Rip.
2: The Rip? The that Rip. Was okay.
0: That was really good. You're crazy.
2: I thought it was okay.
0: What's
2: a little unrealistic. Apple's got some good stuff.
0: Yeah.
2: So, I think this movie's going to be better than you think.
0: Matchbox?
1: With John Cena.
2: Action comedy.
0: John Cena. When was the last John Cena movie that was good?
2: Heads of State with him and Idris Elba.
0: That's it. I'm done with you.
2: Your opinion.
0: It's terrible.
1: And then finally to theaters this Friday, we get The Social Reckoning.
2: Oh, I want to see this.
0: I don't.
2: Why?
0: I got no interest.
2: Did you not like Social Network?
0: Social Network was great. This is so far from that. Like, the start of Facebook is fascinating to me. The bringing down Meta thing.
1: A whistleblower.
2: Annoying is that it didn't work. There's still a massive company.
0: Yeah, I don't. I got no issue. I got no problems with this.
2: Yeah.
0: Man, no, thank you.
1: Also to theaters this weekend, we get the horror movie Other Mommy. Starring
0: that looks creepy.
1: Jessica Chastain.
0: Dude. Yeah. She's all creeped out and whatever.
1: Yeah, that's creepy.
0: That was wild.
1: Yeah. And then finally, we get the animated movie Avatar Aang, The Last Airbender.
0: Oh, great.
1: So there you go.
0: Wow. What a new release.
2: Matchbox.
0: Okay. You watch it.
2: I'm going to.
0: First of all, you have a giant list of things you need to watch.
2: Oh,
0: that's making it.
2: It's bumped up.
0: Okay.
2: It's bumped up
0: the
2: list.
0: Stupid.
3: It's top?
2: Top five.
3: And he'll never get through those five.
0: Never.
1: No, never.
0: Yeah. We'll see if Thor melts down tomorrow about Netflix. I don't know. Thor's midweek meltdown. Plus, we are going to get Emily's eyewitness account of the Padres game tonight.
3: Oh, my God.
0: She's going.
1: Oh, man.
0: So we're going to see how it all went tomorrow morning.

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You get duets a lot, but not too often do you get a trio. 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

There's Muse, and I say this with a wink. That Matt Bellamy's a show-off of Muse. And you'll see what I mean if you watch the iHeartRadio Music Festival, brought to you by Capital One. It's streaming now on Hulu and Disney Plus, and you'll see Matt Bellamy. He's showing off on the guitar. I mean, just a show-off. Watch it. You'll see what I mean. It's pretty good. I think he knows what he's doing. 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

I was reading a story about the country's oldest bartender. He's in the D.C., Baltimore area. He's 103 years old. I bet when you're 103, you rake tips, you know? I bet he's forgetful, too. Jack and Coke. What's in that again? I wish him luck. It's Rock 105.3.

They went out with Weezer for some time. They did a stadium tour together, the Hella Mega Tour, I think was the name of that. Well, there's no Green Day on the Weezer Tour. It's Silver Sun Pickups and the Shins. 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

The Dodgers-Braves series split at a game apiece. They got the 3 o'clock game. We're a little bit later on. Three in a row. Come on. How hard can that be, right? It's Rock 105.3.

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0: this number and we'll...
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There you go. We just gave away some Weezer tickets for Vieas Arena. If you want to get them all this week, we've got them 8 o'clock in the morning. The show, at some point in the hour, they'll give you tickets. I, of course, just gave them away in the noon hour. Teresa in the 3 o'clock hour, she's got a set of tickets. And Jamie, my guy, right around 7 something. 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

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We're about to distribute another Rock the Bank keyword. Just a couple of moments, a chance to win $1,000 with said word falling in reverse first on Rock 105.3.

That damn song. If we don't win tonight, a song is going to haunt me every time I play it for you. Thought this could be the year. Three games in a row. How hard is that? I looked it up. 2017 was the last time that in a five-game series that a team that was down 0-2 came back to win the whole thing. So it can be done. Just saying. Two at home? How hard could that be? It's not going to be hard at all. We're going to go five. I guarantee it. Metallica, Rock 105.3.

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1: Ew.
2: The way she's abusive to Kermit. 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
1: Oh,
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2: she
1: so much.
2: Is an egomaniac.
1: She loves him. She thinks
2: she's the star.
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2: She treats everybody like crap.
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You can win $1,000, which will fill your tank approximately three times. We'll get you the, let me give it to you now. The Rock the Bank keyword for this hour is bank. Bank to rock1053.com. Put that in the box. Pick up the phone at the end of the hour. You could win the grand.

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Thanks. It'll help us not get fired.

Booker tapping out of the jungle here at Rock 105.3. Teresa after 2 in the 3 o'clock hour. She's got Weezer tickets with Silver Sun pickups and the Shins. All right, go Padres. We riot with 3 days grace on the way out at Rock 105.3.

Welcome to it. We are Rock 105.3 San Diego's Rock Station. I'm Teresa. I'm bright-eyed, bushy-tailed. Thanks to this grape-flavored Celsius today. Ow, not sponsored, just I'm obsessed. All right, let's get you guys ready. The Gas Monkey is back. I got you every hour for $1,000, and your next keyword for the win is after this. Good luck.

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Like my beat up Toyota truck in traffic on the 805 South. Oh, crap. My check liver light just came on.

You know what? Our Padre is going to try to keep that season alive today. Best of five. They're at home. All of you are going to be there. The good mojo will be in the air. First pitch, 6:30. I feel it. I feel it. I'm Teresa. We are Rock 105.3. It's AWOL Nation now.

All right, I'm about to play on Metallica Screaming Suicide, but I want to remind you, you know, Gas Monkey keywords are here. You get like 13 every weekday. With that free iHeart app on your phone, you can have a shot to basically win this money on the go. Always. You'll never miss a keyword. 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

Today's a good day. Today is, well, Amazon Prime Day, number one, and it's also National Taco Day. Tacos and shopping. What is it, Christmas? We are Rock 105.3. I'm Teresa, getting you into Mr. Brightside now. Then coming up, we're going to be commercial-free at 3, and that's just going to guide you to another $1,000 and Weezer tickets at 3:45. Coming.

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1: Okay, I can definitely use that.
0: 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All right, so get ready for the keyword. It's Poppy, Amy Lee, Courtney from Spirit Box. Here's the end of you, Rock 105.3.

rise to the top. 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

0: Being commercial free at 3, it's so good for your morale, your momentum. I'm hoping the Padres maybe are stretching out their hammies and listening. It'll do their body good. I'm just saying.
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Here at Rock 105.3, we're down with the three P's. Padres, playoffs, Petco. Hold on. I think there's four P's. We don't want to forget Pacifico! Rock!

Thank you, Nirvana. I'm Teresa, about to hit play on Franz Ferdinand, but this is just your heads up at 3:45. Don't forget, I got Weezer tickets. Weezer, Shins, Silver Sun, coming in on October 21st, and you've got a shot to get those tickets, so get your phones ready.

0: 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I just got this on the talkback mic.
1: Hi, just want to send a message to my husband. 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I love you.
0: 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I mean, with the app, she can be listening from anywhere. Interesting. I'll go search her Instagram and see what's up. We are Rock 105.3. I'm Teresa. Hitting play right now on some Panama. Then after this, you're winning Weezer tickets.

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Gas Monkey is back, which means Rock 105.3. Well, we're about to put another 1,000 bucks in your pocket. I got you every hour. After Sublime here, until the sun explodes, you're getting your next keyword. So get ready to get your win, and good luck.

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Stained made an announcement today that they're going to extend their 25th anniversary tour of Break the Cycle into next year. So March and April, they're on the road, lots of dates. 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So it just makes sense. 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

Just a reminder, the extreme heat warning is in effect until Thursday at 8 p.m., which is, I mean, look, by Saturday, we'll be highs in the 70s. So the normal weather is coming. We are Rock 105.3, San Diego's rock station. I got Requested Shinedown right now. It's Monsters.

Rock 105.3, it's Teresa, always trying to put something on your calendar. And this is pretty cool. The first ever Surf Del Mar Festival is going to happen this weekend. It starts Thursday. It'll run through Sunday, downtown Del Mar. And there's going to be a lot of surf legends. I'm not quite sure who. I haven't clicked the link yet. But every little detail you need, surfdelmarfestival.com. It's all up and ready for you.

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1: 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You take that money and run, my friend. I got more money. $515. That's your next $1,000 win. 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